0: The left lane is blocked at the beginning of the causeway with some heavy traffic on approach, queuing back on Shepparton Road and Canning Highway to get onto the causeway. Bowel cancer is Australia's deadliest cancer for people aged 25 to 54. It's important you know the red flag signs and symptoms. Visit bowelcanceraustralia.org. This is Roland with Time Saver Traffic every 15 minutes.
1: 6AX 4-day forecast.
2: Whatever the weather, Soil Solver has your soil sorted.
3: Mostly sunny and a top of 19, down to 6 overnight. Tomorrow and Saturday, both mostly sunny, 21. Sunday, late shower, 21. Monday, heavy rain and 19. 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
5: Hello and welcome to Thursday the 4th of June, where the best people were born. So if like me, you are birthdaying, enjoy your day, fellow Geminis. Our very own John Burgess is enjoying his birthday today. Hopefully he's still tucked up nice and warm in bed. He's going to be back on the weekend, of course, for his show. Happy birthday, Burgo. Have a good one, mate. Aussie motorcycling ace Mick Doohan is blowing out 61 candles today. And it's a happy half century to country singer Casey Chambers, whose biggest song would undoubtedly be this little number from 2002. Now, this bloke was John Carter, Dr. John Carter in ER. He's turning 55 today. Happy birthday to Noah Wiley, who's now back in the scrubs in the show The Pit, which hit the screens last year, doing really well, into its second season now. I love it. One of my favourite actresses, Angelina Jolie, is turning 51. She starred in a whole heap of movies, from her Academy Award-winning performance in Girl Interrupted, Tomb Raider, Bone Collector, Maleficent, and the one where she met her ex, Brad Pitt, the very funny Mr. and Mrs. Smith.
3: As you say, they weren't yet a couple.
5: No.
3: But I feel like this film was almost foreshadowing where their relationship would end up.
6: Come on, sweetheart. Come to daddy.
7: Who's your daddy now?
8: Still alive, baby?
5: I love that movie. I can just watch it again and again and again. To the world of music now, happy 82nd birthday to the last remaining member of the Mamas and the Papas, Michelle Phillips.
3: Little sample of their work. They had some great songs, didn't they? It's that blend of voices.
5: Beautiful.
3: And of course, you only get them on Forever Classic 6AX. Now, let's go to this day in 1984. One of the biggest albums of all time was released. Best-selling album of 1985 in the US, most successful album for this artist, and it produced a record-tying string of 7 top 10 singles, tied with Michael Jackson's Thriller and Janet Jackson's Rhythm Nation 1814. What album is it? It's Bruce Springsteen, Born in the USA, but we're not playing that track. We're going to go for one of the others. Well, you know, 7 top 10 singles to choose from, why not?

0: Forever Classic 6AX, it is Nat and Westo on the Classic Brekkie for Fox Removals. It is 12 past 8.
1: So, we've been chatting about pub feeds this morning.
0: Yes.
1: But let's just take a little pause on that, because all that stuff sounds absolutely delicious. And let's turn our attention to bakeries. In particular, the Albany French Hot Bread Shop.
0: Okay.
1: I've been in there before. I've driven past it in the main street.
0: That's a mouthful, isn't it?
1: Uh-huh. So these guys have just been fined over $60,000 for failing to comply with food safety requirements. One of the worst cases down there in Albany that they've ever seen. And these are some serious food safety violations, obviously, if it's some of the worst they've ever seen. It's been closed down. The sign on the shop says renovations. I would say, suggest just rip everything out and rebuild it. So you want to know what some of these food safety violations were, Mr. Weston?
0: Yes.
1: Okay. Mould in the cool room.
0: Okay.
1: Well, that's not good for anybody.
0: No.
1: A bit of mould, unless it's Stilton cheese and you whack it on. The blood from raw meat that's been dripping onto fresh bread.
0: Oh.
1: Then where they prepare the meals, they've got wallets, they've got mobile phones, they've got money. Now, has it ever freaked you out a little bit when people are prepping like lunch bars and stuff and they're even Subway to a degree? I've never seen this happen at Subway though, but they've got their little gloves on and they're preparing your roll. There we go. And they wrap it up all nice and then you hand over $20. And then they're handling that, putting it into the till, and then they're moving on to the next person. I mean, isn't currency like one of the dirtiest things?
0: It gets passed
1: ever?
0: Around a lot, yeah.
1: So I'm like, oh, okay, it's not ideal.
0: Mm.
1: But, okay, the piece de resistance, if that's not enough, mould in the cool room and blood dripping onto fresh bread, how about rodent faeces? Bit of poo-poo from your mice and your rats on your bread.
0: Oh,
1: there is nothing like fresh bread, and some of the country bakeries are absolutely superb.
0: Mm.
1: I know the one out Baker's Hill. Every time I'm going eastbound, I always have to go past Baker's Hill because they've got the best bread, the best pies.
0: It's Baker's Hill.
1: Oh, exactly. But then you've got them up in Bullsbrook as well. You've got some beautiful spots.
0: So I reckon that'd be more of a beef zone, Bullsbrook.
1: Oh, probably.
0: As opposed to Baker's
1: Hill.
0: Well,
1: they do the pies.
0: Yeah,
1: so
0: okay.
1: You shove them in there.
0: The
1: bit
0: balls.
1: Of cow in there.
0: Getcha.
1: Yeah. But I would suggest that maybe at this stage in their life, the Albany French Hot Bread Shop is not one place that you would go. But can you imagine you go and you buy your gear there and you're chomping down on your roll and it's like, these do not taste like poppy seeds.
0: No, it reminds me of our kitchen here.
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4: 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That's true power. A crash on Tonkin Highway southbound after Great Eastern Highway in Redcliffe. The right lane is blocked. Crash cleared from the Kwinana Freeway northbound before Rye Highway in Southlake. And also crash cleared from the Kwinana southbound after Mill Point Road in South Perth. And a breakdown on Rowe Highway northbound at Westboro Road East in East Cannington, blocking the right lane. Heavy traffic coming back past Kenwick Link. And a burst water main affecting the causeway citybound. The left lane is blocked, affecting traffic on Shepparton Road, Albany Highway and Canning Highway getting onto the causeway. The sprinkler switch off is now in effect. Your irrigation should now be switched off. 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Water Corporation. This is Roland with Time Saver Traffic every 15 minutes.
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0: 8:25, Forever Classic, 6AX, Nat and Westo for Fox Removals on the classic brekkie. Found an interesting little sports story that's come out of the eastern states. I don't know if you saw anything about this, but it was in the world of rugby union, and it was the Eastwood Club versus Warringah. And this is the lower grades. Yeah. We're talking second grade Colts here. So effectively a bunch of kids. And there was a concerned mum involved. So it's the 74th minute of the game, and this mum just wades into a melee involving up to sort of 10 players. One of these players that she confronts, he's got to be at least my height, except he's built like a tank.
1: Well, and was she obviously smaller? Because you got to watch the small, wiry ones.
0: Oh, yeah. So she was, she's given him what for.
1: I bet she is.
0: But, you know, like a lot of people were saying, oh, good on, she's just a passionate mum and all that sort of stuff. And I'm like, well, what if it was a passionate dad?
1: Be a different kettle of fish, wouldn't it, mate?
0: But then, you know, the passionate dad would probably be sort of monstering this kid, whereas mum sort of came up to his shoulder and she's wagging the finger. Anyway, she's been sanctioned.
1: Okay.
0: Yeah, because it's not acceptable. You can't just have...
1: Well, no, if they're going to stop the dads from doing it, nobody should be abusing the kids while they're trying to enjoy their sports.
0: I mean, it was the 74th minute of the match, and I feel maybe her little tantrum was less to do with the melee and the fact that her boys went on to get flogged 95-14.
1: Are you sure it wasn't the Chardonnay?
0: Maybe it was, but 95 points in a rugby match, like that's an AFL score, right? Anyway, I feel that, because it was a bit embarrassing for her son as well.
1: He's
0: in the game. So I think now there's a new club song for this particular team from Eastwood.
1: Yeah.
0: A little bit of advice there.
1: Control your mother.
0: Yeah, tie her down.
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4: Sunny today, 19, the expected top for Perth. From the Capital Radio 6AX newsroom, I'm Scott Maiman. Tensions have flared in the Middle East, with both the United States and Iran carrying out strikes. Tehran claims it struck the U.S. Fifth Fleet headquarters in Bahrain. Washington says it's responded to the attack with self-defense strikes on an island in the Strait of Hormuz. Tehran has also struck at Kuwait's international airport, killing at least one person and injuring dozens more. Two men have been found guilty of killing a 68-year-old Southwest man. Chelsea Bowden reports.
5: Raymond Smith was murdered inside his Greenbushes home in December 2023 before his body was dumped at a nearby property where it wouldn't be discovered for a month. 33-year-old James Terrace Hunt and 43-year-old Paul Douglas May have been on trial in WA Supreme Court, accused of killing the victim after breaking into his home while high on meth. A jury has found Hunt guilty of murder and Douglas guilty of the lesser charge of manslaughter. They'll be sentenced later this month. Chelsea Bowden, Perth.
4: The Premier has again urged workers and companies to find an agreement in the mining sector amid growing industrial unrest in the Pilbara. Fortescue and BHP have been dragged into bargaining disputes in recent months under new federal laws. Roger Cook says it's important to avoid strike action to maintain strong economic output.
6: We want them to be rewarded for the tough conditions and the tough work that they do. And we implore and we encourage industry to sit down with their unions and their workers to make sure that we get good outcomes for everyone.
4: A growing number of West Australians are turning to charity for the first time due to the rising cost of living. Vinnie's WA says it's experienced an 18% increase in emergency calls this year. It says the number of employed people needing help has jumped 25%. Those who were seeking assistance for the first time include single parents, women and people in their 40s.
3: Now a 6AX finance update.
4: The ASX ahead of the open this morning, 8,785. Gold is selling at $4,445 an ounce. The Aussie dollar, 71 US cents, 12,841 Indonesian rupiah.
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4: West Coast star recruit Brandon Stasevic will play his first AFL game for the Eagles on Saturday in the home game against Port Adelaide. After being recruited from Brizzy, the dual premiership defender had a long injury layoff with calf trouble. A couple of weeks in the waffle has seen him build match fitness. And that's the latest news update. I'm Scott Maiman from the Capital Radio Newsroom.
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7: 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A crash on Tonkin Highway southbound after Great Eastern Highway Redcliffe in the left emergency lane. Also a breakdown on Royal Highway northbound at Welsh Road East, East Cannington, blocking the right lane. Heavy traffic queuing back past Kenwick Link. And a burst water main affecting the causeway citybound with a left lane blocked at the beginning of the causeway. And heavy traffic queuing back onto Shepparton Road, also affecting Albany Highway and Canning Highway. Congested roads, overflowing schools and hospitals, zero immigration. Australia needs a new deal. Newdeal.au. 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This is Roland with Time Saver Traffic every 15 minutes.
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8: Mostly sunny with a top of 19 today, getting down to a 6 overnight. Now, tomorrow and Saturday, mostly sunny and 21. Sunday, late shower 21, and then Monday, heavy rain and 20. It's 9 in Bibra Lake at the moment, and in Baskerville, it is 8. 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

0: 8:43. It is Nat and Westo on the Classic Breakfast for Fox Removals at Forever Classic 6AX. 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
0: Yep, the 6AX Superstar Experience, thanks to Total Air. Someone could be going to Chicago, and I feel that, Frances in Innaloo, you're excited about the fact it could potentially be you.
4: I'm very excited.
5: You sound excited. Yeah. Is that because, number one, you're just talking to us?
4: Well, yes.
5: I mean, obviously.
4: And number two, huge Eric Clapton fan.
5: And Chicago. Have you ever been over to the Windy
4: Never
5: City
4: been
5: before?
4: To Chicago.
0: And
4: The Windy City.
5: So
4: I've already been looking at things to do.
0: Oh, what have you come up with? What have you got?
4: Well, the thing, I looked at the Sears Tower, thought I'd have to go to that, but it's not called Sears Tower anymore, it's called something else.
0: It's the

0: Art now, and
1: exactly,
0: we're only doing this for a couple of weeks, so you've got a very good chance that it will be you getting the return airfares to Chicago for two people, the tickets for Clapton Live at the United Center, and the $5,000 spending money to go on some of those cruises.
1: Yeah, and I'll just have to try one of those deep dish pizza thing in my Bobby's.
2: Yes,
1: raving about.
2: Oh, can we not talk about food?
0: More
2: anymore?
0: Food. That's all we've talked
2: starving.
0: About all morning.
1: Just food, all day food.
2: Good Lord.
0: And I'm only on my second breakfast. Wow.
2: Sorry, I've got my protein water.
1: Yeah, but you've got so much room to put it all into. If I had some breakfast, I wouldn't get out the door.
2: See, we'd have to roll you out, Francis.
0: Good luck to you. Thank you for listening. Thank you for playing. There are plenty more chances coming up. We'll do it again tomorrow, but it is happening all day. So just keep listening for that cue to call. Give yourself a shot at winning the 6AX Superstar Experience. 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
5: 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A crash on Tonkin Highway southbound after Great Eastern Highway Redcliffe in the left emergency lane. And a burst water main affecting the causeway city bound. The left lane is blocked at the beginning of the causeway. Heavy traffic queuing to get onto the causeway on Albany Highway. Also Shepparton Road and Canning Highway affected. The Mitchell is under speed around Hepburn Avenue to Reed Highway inbound. The Granada is heavy. Farrington Road through to Canning Highway. Grand Farmer Freeway slowing westbound at the Northbridge Tunnel entrance. Bowel cancer is Australia's deadliest cancer for people aged 25 to 54. It's important you know the red flag signs and symptoms. Visit bowelcanceraustralia.org. 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
3: 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I shot the sheriff. And unplugged in the 90s. 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

0: 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But you know what that means?
1: What does that mean?
0: More chances to get onto the standby list for Eric Clapton in Chicago, because we just had ours, but they happen all day. All day, and they could happen at any time.
1: Mm-hmm.
0: You'll know when it's time, because it'll specifically say, call now, 1484-1080, be caller 10, get on the exclusive standby list. You can't miss it. Now, tomorrow, this came up very quickly, probably because it was a short week, but it's Friday.
1: Oh, call of the week.
0: Caller of the week.
1: I need to grab me Wheel of Misfortune.
0: Yeah, for tomorrow, make sure you bring it in and have it. Is it still going?
1: The wheel?
0: Yeah.
1: It fell off.
0: Oh, it did.
1: So it's on the stand, because it was from Kmart and Mum made it. She put it together.
0: So you're blaming Lavinia?
1: Absolutely, mate. It's my birthday. I can't be blamed for anything. So I was taking it down last week on the trolley.
0: Yeah.
1: And it fell off the trolley and the wheel was broken. But don't worry. It's nothing a bit of blue tack cannot fix.
0: Absolutely. So we'll do that. We'll do the week that was. But remember, you were then just having a go at your mum again.
1: Mm-hmm. Yeah.
0: Remember what she says.
1: Absolutely.
2: Well, I'm sorry, my darling. It's always elder abuse with you.
1: Oh, my gosh, I treat her like a queen.
0: So anyway, everybody that's been a part of the show during the week will be in tomorrow's draw for the quarter of the week. Sound of a wine worth over $200. For instance, yesterday we were talking about the Steak Sandwich Awards. Beyond that, though, we thought, well, yeah, steak sandwiches are good. I do like one. But often, as you pointed out these days, they're pretty huge.
1: You're getting a good piece of meat. It's not like they've just gone, let's put some sizzle steak in there. I have issues with the height. So, as you know, I can actually put my fist in my mouth.
0: Yeah.
1: It's a party trick.
0: Still can't bite a steak sandwich.
1: Well, because my dentist had told me not to do that anymore. Don't extend your mouth that much to put your fist in there. And I find that I can't open my mouth wide enough now to actually fit a steak sandwich in there. But whenever I go to the pub, I always get food envy, because I'll go, oh, what do I feel like? Let's have a Thai beef salad. And then Chris, my other half,
0: you don't do that,
1: always goes for the beef and Guinness pie. Chris's meal will come up and I'm like, oh, made a mistake here. I should have just gone for the pie.
0: So we're not just looking for steak sandwiches.
1: No.
0: We are looking for your go-to pub meal.
1: Yeah.
0: I think I always default to the palmy. Palmy in a pint. Bang,
1: well, you know Shay, my mate Shay, because you can't get Pluto pups at the pub. She is a palmy kind of girl.
0: There you go. If she could get a palmy on a stick, she'd be happy. Wayne from Maylands, you got a go-to pub feed?
3: Bangers, mash, lots of peas and lots of pepper gravy, you know?
0: Oh, that's a good one, isn't it? That's a very wintry one.
1: Oh, yeah.
3: Yep.
1: It's comfort food, isn't it? Some bangers. And what sort of bangers are they using? I mean, I don't think they're just using your Coles barbecue specials, are they?
0: Oh, no,
1: they're
0: going to be the fat ones.
3: Yeah, the fat ones, yeah.
1: Yep. Have you got some nice sliced onion on there as well?
3: You can't forget the onion.
1: Fried onion that's been fried in butter, like caramelised. Oh, God!
3: Yep.
0: Is there a particular pub that you go to get this, Wayne?
3: No, just wherever I can find one. I think I need to find one now.
0: Yeah,
3: one.
1: I know.
0: You do work as a delivery driver, don't you?
3: Yep.
0: Okay, so if you find one, can you bring some in for us?
1: Hey.
3: Are you? Yeah, sure, not a problem.
1: You know what I like? Those squirty cheese ones.
3: Oh, man, I love those. Yeah, if I can get those, I'll get those too.
1: Got to be careful, when you bite into it, mate, because that can cause third-degree burns on the back of your mouth.
3: Yeah, sometimes I get the chili cheese ones too.
1: Ooh.
3: They're good as well.
1: Oh, gosh, yeah. Slip a couple of those past.
0: Well, thank you for making me hungry. Chris in Southlake, what's your go-to pub meal?
4: If they don't have Scotch fillet on the menu, I go to chicken parmy. Yeah. But normally I try for Scotch fillet with garlic sauce, 2 or 3 serves of garlic prawns on the side, no chips, no salad.
1: You're just going straight for the protein, mate.
4: Yeah. I mean, salad, it's green, for God's sake.
1: You don't make friends with salad, mate.
4: No, I know.
0: Spoken like a true former butcher.
4: Yeah, that's the one. The last couple of weeks, Eddie and I have been to this place called Bar Apothecary. It's in the Fiona Stanley Hospital precinct.
1: Oh, okay.
4: And it's beautiful. It's on that first table app.
1: Yeah.
4: You can get like a 300-gram Scotch fillet, beautiful, thick, creamy garlic sauce, and you can get garlic prawns on the side in a bowl or not. There's 10 big garlic prawns in a creamy sauce.
1: Mm.
4: So I normally buy 4 of those, and then we take 2 or 3 home.
1: You pack it away for a small package, don't you, mate?
4: Yeah, well, that's it. You know, I only eat one meal a day, so I'm going to make it well worth it.
0: I only have one meal a day as well. It's just,
4: but it starts when you wake up and finishes when you go to sleep.
0: Pretty much.
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15: Sunny today, 19, the expected top for Perth. From the Capital Radio 6IX Newsroom, I'm Scott Maiman. The federal government says it'll fight a new tariff to be imposed by the United States. The US will impose a 12.5% levy on Australia, as well as 54 other countries. The Trump administration says the new tax would apply to nations who fail to crack down on goods made with forced labour. The state opposition says a teenager's lengthy wait for a mental health bed exposes the weaknesses of WA's health system. It's understood the girl was taken to Busselton's emergency department, but did not have access to an acute mental health bed for several days. The health minister has acknowledged the delay was unacceptable and has apologised to the family. But the opposition's Libby Metam says it's a failure of the system.
16: It's simply unacceptable that a vulnerable young person should spend nearly 5 days in an emergency department waiting for appropriate mental health care.
15: The time it takes to sell a home in Perth has nearly doubled in the past 3 months. New data from the Real Estate Institute of WA shows houses sold in 14 days on average in May, which is compared to a 9-day selling time frame in February. Perth residents are being told to brace for another wet and wild weekend. Brad McIntosh reports.
17: The Bureau of Meteorology has forecast that last weekend's wet weather was just the start of what's expected to be a wild winter. They've forecast that a new trough will travel southwesterly over Perth on Sunday and Monday, which will bring rain and winds across the suburbs. Around the capital city, residents are still cleaning up after the strong storm left a path of destruction with wind gusts of up to 125 kilometres an hour and power outages. Brad McIntosh, Capital Radio News.
15: A court in Austria has sentenced the man who admitted planning an attack on a Taylor Swift concert to 15 years jail. The 21-year-old was also found guilty of several other terrorist-related offences. He was arrested after a CIA tip-off just before the first of three concerts in Vienna in 2024. The sold-out shows had to be cancelled. Tributes continue after the death of singer-songwriter Peebo Bryson.
18: I can show
15: he was the voice behind many Disney songs and other duets over the years. The 75-year-old suffered a stroke at the weekend.
5: Now a 6IX finance update.
15: And a short time ago, gold was selling at $4,445 an ounce. The Aussie dollar, 71 US cents, 12,831 Indonesian rupiah.
8: 6AX Sports Update.
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15: In the upcoming rounds of the AFL, North Melbourne has copped a massive blow ahead of the Roos' trip here to the West to take on Fremantle and West Coast. Their young gun, Finn O'Sullivan, has been ruled out due to concussion, with the 12-day protocol meaning he'll miss both games. The Roos play the Dockers in Bunbury this Saturday, then West Coast at Optus Stadium the following weekend. And that's the latest news update. I'm Scott Maiman from the Capital Radio News.
8: 6AX four-day forecast.
19: Whatever the weather, Soil Solver has your soil sorted.
20: A nice sunny day today for Perth, top of 19 degrees on the way, mostly sunny tomorrow, 21. We should have a sunny start to the weekend with 21 degrees again before the showers set back in by Sunday. So just a shower or two around 21 degrees, and then showers continue for Monday, Tuesday and Wednesday of next week. 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

0: 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Whew, bit of a chilly one this morning. It got down to about 6 this morning. I thought it was colder. I swear it felt colder when I walked into the tiles in my bathroom this morning. But yeah, apparently about 6. We'll go down to about 7 tomorrow. So sunny in 19 today, about 21 and mostly sunny tomorrow. Sunny Saturday, 21 degrees. But then the showers return by Sunday. It's a shower or two and 21 for Sunday. And then we've got a little bit of rain for Monday, Tuesday and Wednesday as well. At this stage, apparently. Now, just remember, winter months. Yep, it's time to get vaccinated to protect yourself against influenza, COVID-19 and RSV. And this message in partnership with the Australian government. And your 6IX four-day forecast there. Got some Barnsley on the way for you soon. And you are now minutes away from your next chance to call me and get on the super exclusive and very exciting standby list to see Eric Clapton live in Chicago, thanks to our mates at Total Air.
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3: Tim here, joined by Murray from Averley this time around. Murray, have you got your eyes on the prize, so to speak?
4: Well, I've had my eye on the prize for several days now.
3: Eric Clapton live in Chicago. It would just be the coolest trip, wouldn't it?
4: Oh, for sure, yeah.
3: Eric, I mean, he's got just like the hugest back catalogue going back to Cream and the Yardbirds and all of the solo stuff. Yeah. And did you have that Unplugged album? Well, it felt like everyone had the Unplugged album in the 90s.
4: No, I didn't.
3: Go and get yourself a copy.
4: Okay. Well, I've got everything on Spotify, so I'm pretty happy there.
3: Does anyone even do CDs anymore? I don't know. All right, let's cut to the chase. You're on the standby list.
4: Good on you. Thanks very much.
3: Good on you, Murray. Who's going to be going if you win the trip?
4: Oh, I don't know. Yeah, I'll have to work that one out.
3: All right. Make them fight for it. Good on you, Murray. Have the best of luck when we do the big draw.
4: Thanks very much. Thank you.
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0: Forever Classic 6 IX lining up another 30-minute music marathon. Oh, what a combo. Aretha Franklin and Annie Lennox from the Eurythmics. Teaming up in just a moment. Bit of Boss Skaggs. After the news too. And more chances to win this.
1: He rocked the 60s. In the white room. Shaped the sound of the 70s. I shot Sharon. And unplugged in the 90s. Now, he's a living legend, and you could be seeing him in Chicago.
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12: 19 degrees, the expected top for Perth today, and sunny. From the Capital Radio 6IX newsroom, I'm Scott Maiman. WA's consumer watchdog is urging people to be wary of an interstate pest control company that's using more than 160 fraudulent website names. Consumer Protection's received more than 30 complaints about the business linked to Sam's Maintenance and Pest Control, a Queensland-based company. The issues include property damage and poor quality work. Websites associated with this company are allegedly making fake claims about staff credentials and insurance coverage. The state opposition leader says the Cook government has failed to plan and prepare the health system properly. St John recorded 5,300 hours of ramping last month, the most ever for the month of May, ahead of the peak winter illness period. Basil Zemplis says the government's response to the record figures is not good enough.
13: They are playing catch up and they have been caught out for a decade of not planning, not building, not doing what is necessary to cater for the needs of West Australians in the most critical space.
12: A new poll shows Pauline Hanson's One Nation now has more female than male supporters. The Resolve Political Monitor also shows that over the past 12 months, there's been a surge in support from young people, the wealthy, and people in inner city areas. The time it takes to sell a property in Perth has almost doubled in just 3 months, Bianca Carboni reports.
2: Houses in Perth were selling in a median 9 days in February. New data shows they took about 2 weeks to sell in May. The Real Estate Institute of WA says properties are taking almost twice as long to sell because buyers have greater choice, with more than 1,000 listings popping up per week. It says buyers are also being more discerning due to consecutive interest rate rises. The fastest selling suburbs in May were Nollamara and Coolbellup, while the median Perth house sale price rose 2.2% last month to $920,000. Bianca Carboni, Perth.
12: Tech giant Meta has attacked the Albanese government's plans to impose a new tax on its Australian revenue to fund local journalism. The company, which owns Facebook, Instagram, WhatsApp, and Quest virtual reality products, says the tax is indefensible and will make media companies dependent on government handouts. The eSafety Commissioner's warning that young men are overwhelmingly being targeted by sextortion scams on dating or social media apps. Julie Inman-Grant says in most cases, offenders sending threatening messages to create panic and force urgency to receive payments.
11: Now a 6AX finance update.
12: And a short time ago, gold was selling at $4,445 an ounce. The Aussie dollar, 71 US cents, 12,831 Indonesian rupiah.
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12: After originally chasing a move to WA, it seems Collingwood has now emerged as the surprise frontrunner to sign Brisbane's Lachie Neale. The revelation puts a major dent in expectations that the dual Brownlow medalist would return home to WA to be closer to his children. And in tennis, world number one, Aryna Sabalenka, is out of the French Open. That's the latest news update. I'm Scott Maiman from the Capital Radio Newsroom.
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0: Good-looking day for Perth. Sunny, 19 degrees. Mostly sunny and 21 tomorrow. And the sunshine sticks around for Saturday with a top of 21 again. We do get some showers, though, as of Sunday. Just a shower or two Sunday, 21 degrees. And the rain sticking around. Again, just showers for Monday, Tuesday and for Wednesday. 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
11: The

just the amount of energy that she had at RAC Arena late last year was mind-blowing. She still absolutely goes off live on stage. Susie Q on Perth's Forever Classic 6IX, part of a 30-minute music marathon. 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Ah, a nice sunny Thursday. Loving the short week and that it's almost Friday already. We'll do a classic from The Doors for you in just a moment after Madonna on 6IX.

0: George Michael's Freedom 90 on Perth's Forever Classic 6IX. Of course, he called it Freedom 90 just to avoid any confusion. I don't want to with his other Freedom song. With Wham, both pop classics in their own right, of course. That rounds out a 30-minute music marathon thanks to Providence Lifestyle Resorts. 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Hey, soak up the nice sunny day today, 19 degrees, and again tomorrow, mostly sunny, 21. Definitely soak up a nice sunny Saturday. I'll probably be sitting out in my courtyard in the morning with my cat, just sunning ourselves, 21 degrees, because we do then get some showers creeping in by Sunday. Just a shower or two, and showers for Monday, Tuesday, Wednesday as well. Hey, don't forget, it is that time of the year to get vaccinated to protect yourself against influenza, COVID-19 and RSV this winter. This message in partnership with the Australian government. Some Steve Miller on the way for you soon, and something massive from the Thriller album for MJ as well.
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0: always watched that as a kid, so I can't wait to see the big live-action blockbuster that's coming out that they've made out of that. Find out more about it tomorrow when our movie guru, Brett, pops into the studio with Nat and Westo on the Classic Breakfast and does Brett Flicks, and they'll give away some free movie tickets tomorrow as well during the Classic Breakfast with Nat and Westo. 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

0: A Forever Classic 6 AM. I'll be home on a Monday. Got some LRB coming up. Somewhere around. In a 30-minute music marathon. In a Western town, 80s classic from the Pet Shop Boys 2. And if you want to win your way to Chicago to see Eric Clapton live, another chance coming up.
1: He rocked the 60s. In the white room. Shaped the sound of the 70s. I shot Sharon. And unplugged in the 90s. Yeah. Now, he's a living legend. And you could be seeing him. In Chicago.
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14: Sunny in Perth today, heading for a top of 19 degrees from the Capital Radio 6AX newsroom. Good morning, I'm Jeff Tyler. The government and opposition have vowed to fight a push by the US to increase tariffs on Australia. Federal politics reporter Nelson Scott.
15: The Trump administration alleges Australia has failed to prevent the import of goods made by slave labour. As a result, the US is considering increasing the tariff imposed on products we export to America from 10 to 12.5%. Prime Minister Anthony Albanese has told the ABC, not only is the move inconsistent with our free trade agreement, Australia has tough anti-slavery laws.
16: Any tariff on Australian exports to the United States are unjustified.
15: Opposition leader Angus Taylor has also pledged to help fight the levy, arguing it's a betrayal by a trusted ally.
17: We've fought with them in every war. They shouldn't be imposing tariffs.
15: The US government has flagged an additional 53 countries could face the same penalty as Australia. Nelson Scott, Canberra.
14: Major crash officers are calling for witnesses to a fatal crash in Perth South. A four-year-old girl died from injuries sustained when two cars collided about a quarter past three yesterday afternoon at the Boardman Road, Garden Street, T Junction intersection in Canning Vale. Two women and an eight-year-old boy suffered minor injuries. And Perth households are being warned of a pest control scam, Scott Maiman reports.
2: It's an online booking service, but authorities warn of poor service and misleading practices concerning businesses linked with Sam's maintenance and pest control.
18: We've published a list of some of his names on the Consumer Protection website.
2: Consumer Protection's Liz Sheehan, who says it appears to be operating fake names at about 160 websites.
18: We're encouraging people to check who's behind a website by using whois.auda.org.au and check that it's not the same person behind each website.
2: Scott Maiman, Capital Radio News.
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14: The ASX 200 is down 112 points to 8,675. Gold is selling at $4,459 an ounce. One Aussie dollar is buying 71.29 US cents and 12,838 Indonesian rupiah.
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14: West Coast defender Tom McCarthy has described the moment he scored his first AFL goal. It happened during the Eagles' 30-point win over Essendon on Sunday.
19: The best feeling I've felt on a football field so far, other than winning, obviously, but Duggo and Bakes, they actually didn't realise it was my first goal because I kicked a couple in the prackies early in the year. So they were celebrating Backman's goal rather than my first goal, and then when they realised, they celebrated again with me half an hour later.
14: That's the latest 6IX News update. I'm Jeff Tyler from the Capital Radio Newsroom.
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13: 6AX four-day forecast.
1: Whatever the weather, Soil Solver has your soil sorted.
0: A nice sunny day today for Perth, top of 19 degrees on the way. Mostly sunny tomorrow, 21. We should have a sunny start to the weekend with 21 degrees again before the showers set back in by Sunday. So just a shower or two around 21 degrees and then showers continue for Monday, Tuesday and Wednesday of next week. 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

Great song from Seal. 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Do you have your phone near you, maybe in your hand, ready to dial us for a crack? It's Eric Clapton live in Chicago. Just, yeah, hold on to your phone is my recommendation. Chance to ring me very, very soon after CCR.

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0: Stan from Joondalup, did you know that the population of Chicago is 2.75 million people officially?
4: Wow.
0: Shortly, a little bit later on this year, it could become 2.75 million and two people when you and your plus one land over there.
4: Cool. I've not been to Chicago. I believe it's windy.
0: Look, I've always imagined that it must be windy, and that's probably why they called it the Windy City. Is that kind of where you're going?
4: Oh, yeah, I'd say so. They keep telling me that, but I'm going to find out, I hope.
0: Stan, I would love you to find out, so let's put you officially on the standby list.
4: Oh, fantastic.
0: Nice work.
4: And I call again?
0: You don't need to. You're already in the running. Hey, Stan, that means you are now closer to not only the return airfares to the US of A, to Chicago, but also the $5,000 spending money and a couple of tickets to see Eric Clapton live. What an absolute legend.
4: That'd be great. Oh, he's brilliant, this man. He is brilliant.
0: More chances to win after midday with Rob Duckworth and for the drive home this afternoon with Macca as well. Best of luck. Get yourself on the standby list for our 6IX Superstar Experience. Eric Clapton, live in Chicago. 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

0: Robert Palmer, She Makes My Day on Perth's Forever Classic 6IX, and some classic Eric Clapton there as well. Lay Down Sally. I played that for Stan from Joondalup because I just put him like only minutes ago on the official standby list to maybe win his way to Chicago to see Eric Clapton live. And, you know, we were chatting. I was getting all his details afterwards. He said, oh, you couldn't play a bit of Eric Clapton for me, could you? And I said, of course I can, Stan. There you go. Lay Down Sally from the man himself. Imagine seeing it live in Chicago. Oh, amazing trip of a lifetime. More chances to win it across the day today. Keep listening for that cue to call and be ready to call us. Going to do some status quo for you in just a moment. Blondie on the way as well before Claire's classic countdown kicks in at midday.
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0: Perth's Forever Classic 6IX, almost midday, almost classic countdown time, something kind of sweet. It's coming up really soon. Yeah, from the suite. And do you remember the band Hush? I got a girl called Bonnie Moon. Ironic name because they were actually quite loud. They weren't very hushed. Anyway, that's your classic countdown, 1975 today. A little bit of a taste, a couple of the songs in it. Coming up next. He rocked the 60s. In the white room. Shaped the sound of the 70s. I shot Sherry. And unplugged in the 90s. Now, he's a living legend. And you could be seeing him. In Chicago.
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0: 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Eric Clapton. Eric Clapton live in Chicago. 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
13: Sunny, a top of 19 degrees in Perth from the Capital Radio 6IX newsroom. Good afternoon. I'm Jeff Tyler. WA's Road Safety Minister has described a serious crash which killed a young child in Perth South as a shocking tragedy. The four-year-old girl died when two cars collided at an intersection in Canning Vale yesterday afternoon. A 32-year-old woman and an 8-year-old boy in the same car and a 29-year-old woman in the other car all suffered minor injuries. Rhys Whitby has sent his condolences to those involved.
14: Our heart goes out to the family of that young girl in the car an afternoon in the Perth suburbs, and her life has been lost. It's just so utterly gut-wrenchingly tragic, and our heart goes out to them, and that just reinforces once again the need to be responsible behind the wheel.
13: Ministerial powers for the Treasurer could derail the federal government's proposed changes to negative gearing and capital gains tax. Key crossbenchers, including the Greens, are warning the inclusion of the ministerial discretions could determine whether they will support the bill in Parliament. Jim Chalmers says the power he has is not unusual and his decisions can be overturned by the Parliament. And Perth job seekers may have a new career with Amazon. Scott Maiman reports.
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13: The ASX 200 is down 112 points to 8,675. Gold is selling at $4,459 an ounce. One Aussie dollar is buying 71.29 US cents and 12,838 Indonesian rupiah.
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13: West Coast defender Tom McCarthy says spending a few weeks playing at home is a great feeling. The Eagles defeated Essendon on Sunday at Optus Stadium before they host Port Adelaide this Saturday and North Melbourne the following week. McCarthy says it's a nice change in their preparations as they avoid travelling interstate.
15: We're going week by week. Minnie's really focused on day by day, even getting training right and then getting the games right. And then we get to go away and do whatever we want for a few days and then get back and play Carlton the following week.
13: Tonight, round 13 kicks off with Adelaide hosting the Geelong Cats. That's the latest 6IX News update. I'm Jeff Tyler from the Capital Radio Newsroom.
12: 6IX four-day forecast.
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0: Good-looking day for Perth. Sunny, 19 degrees. Mostly sunny and 21 tomorrow. And the sunshine sticks around for Saturday with a top of 21 again. We do get some showers, though, as of Sunday. Just a shower or two Sunday, 21 degrees. And the rain sticking around. Again, just showers for Monday, Tuesday and for Wednesday. 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
18: 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We're firing up the 6IX time machine for another journey through music history. 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
0: Hello, it's Tim looking after things this week on Claire's classic countdown. He did send me a message yesterday saying hi. He's in Kyoto at the moment and he's missing us all terribly. I think he means everyone, like everyone listening, as well as everyone here at the station. Thank you, Claire. We are going to go back to 1975 today in his classic countdown. Check out what was happening on the Perth charts around this time. In 75, Hush were absolutely massive. So I'm going to play a big glam rock classic from them in just a moment. David Bowie's Young Americans album was huge. We'll hear something from that. And the spooky Welcome to My Nightmare album from Alice Cooper was frightening children and conservatives all around the world in 1975, so we'll do something off that shortly too. Here's the Sweet kicking us off, Fox on the Run. Your classic countdown, 1975 on 6IX.

0: 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I hope you're enjoying today's Classic Countdown with Timmy filling in, of course. I'll catch you in a week or so.
1: 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Checking out the Perth charts around this time in 75. Ah, David Bowie's Young Americans. A young Luther Vandross singing backing vocals on that song and actually did the vocal arrangements for the whole Young Americans album, back before he became a superstar in his own right. Hey, Steve Harley and Cockney Rebel, they'll kind of go down as one-hit wonders, but it was a really fun song from 75, and it's coming up in just a moment after Alice Cooper saying, "Welcome to My Nightmare," with that album and Department of Youth from it on 6IX.

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Oh, Forever Classic 6IX. It's Tim filling in for Claire'sy on your Classic Countdown today. Just taking a bit of a spin back to this week on the Perth charts in 1975. Oh, John Paul Young, he was always a good bloke, JPY. He's retired from touring now, does the odd gig here and there, mainly for charity, and works with a whole lot of charities, including the Men's Shed, you know, for men's mental health. What a top guy. Skyhook's on the way for you really soon as we continue our little journey through 75. And look, Claire'sy, he may be on holidays in Japan at the moment, but he did a great job picking these songs before he nicked off. We haven't ripped this one out of the record library for absolutely ages. Gonna make you a star from David Essex. 75 in your Classic Countdown today, 6IX.

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1: 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Back with you in about a week's time. We're back in 1975 today for your Classic Countdown. Skyhook's Ego's Not a Dirty Word. And when's the last time you heard David Essex going to make you a star? That's why we love our Classic Countdown. Great excuse to dig out some songs we haven't played for a while. It's kind of about Chicago at the moment on 6IX because we could be giving you the chance to fly over to Chicago and see Eric Clapton live with our latest superstar experience. More chances to win after one this afternoon. But it's all about Philadelphia in the US with Elton next from 1975.
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0: On Perth's Forever Classic 6IX, every weekday at midday, Claire's Classic Countdown, taking you back in time for 10 songs. Claire's taking a little break at the moment. Back with you in about a week's time. Tim here, it was my pleasure today to take you through some big songs off the Perth charts around this time in 1975. Pilot rounding things out. It was one of the biggest songs of 1975, January. The band didn't last much longer than that, though. By about 78 or so, it was kind of all over. But don't despair, some of the members of Pilot went on to work with the Alan Parsons Project. And of course we all know Eye in the Sky. You might know some of their other stuff. Alan Parsons, of course, legendary producer who worked on Pink Floyd's Dark Side of the Moon and a whole bunch of other albums. So anyway, their careers weren't over, even if Pilot was. We will take you back in time again tomorrow with another musical theme here on Forever Classic 6IX with your classic countdown. Next, though, going to celebrate the birthday of a Californian music legend.
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7: Dean Clare's is now.

It's Tim in for Clarzy this week. Happy birthday to you. If you are celebrating today, you share your birthday with our very own Nat from Nat and Westo, the classic breakfast, and with our very own John Burgess. Yeah, the legendary Burjo is blowing out candles today as well. Happy birthday to music legend Michelle Phillips from the Mamas and Papas. Such a successful group in the 60s. Unfortunately, Michelle was actually kicked out of her own band by her husband, John Phillips, in 1966 because there had been some romantic dalliances and their marriage had broken up and things were just getting nasty. But there were some great songs, though, like Monday, Monday. Happy birthday, Michelle Phillips, turning 81 today, 6 AMs.

0: On Forever Classic 6IX, we are the home of 30-minute music marathons in Perth. Oh, we're going to go back to the 80s, back to the future. That's the power of Huey Lewis and the News from that movie. Love that song, Earth, Wind & Fire. September on the way too. And more chances to win your way to Chicago.
1: He rocked the 60s. In the white room. Shaped the sound of the 70s. I shot the sheriff. And unplugged in the 90s. Now, he's a living legend. And you could be seeing him. In Chicago.
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7: A top of 19 degrees today in Perth, sunny from the Capital Radio 6IX newsroom. Good afternoon, I'm Jeff Tyler. A man has been rushed to hospital after a bus crashed into a tree in Wanneroo. It happened just after 11 o'clock on Drover's Place near Joondalup Drive. Paramedics say a man in his 50s has been critically injured. Four other people are being treated for non-life-threatening injuries. Listener Howard drove past the incident just after it happened.
8: Transperth bus has left the road and smashed into a large tree and crumpled the front of the whole of the bus up. Several ambulances and police cars are now blocking that area and looking after the people who have suffered injuries.
7: A hospital in Perth South has been forced to close its emergency department after a car crashed into the building. Emergency services are at the scene of the crash at St John of God, Murdoch. Anyone requiring immediate assistance is being asked to attend Fiona Stanley Hospital's emergency department across the road. And the state government is rolling out a new immersive road safety program for Year 9 students. The tech-driven program will focus on scenario-based decisions, making and complex driving challenges to build on the current Road Smart program offered to Year 8 and 9 students. Road Safety Minister Rhys Whitby says programs such as this will help shape the driving behaviours of future generations.
9: It's about getting inside the minds and the attitudes of drivers. So this is an approach where we're going to our schools, we're teaching behaviour change before they ever get their licence.
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7: The ASX 200 is down 115 points to 8,670. Gold is selling at $4,466 an ounce. And one Aussie dollar is buying 71.27 US cents and 12,857 Indonesian rupiah.
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7: Fremantle's expecting a boost at the selection table as they prepare to face the Kangaroos. Dane Mepham reports.
11: Hayden Young is due back, according to coach Justin Longmuir. He spent time in no contact following a concussion, but should be ready to play. No signs of slowing down for Matthew Johnson, who left Saturday's clash with a hamstring injury. He trained fully and looks likely to play. Meanwhile, Brendan Cox is touch and go, recovering from a knee injury. He spent today running laps. Shea Bolton joined the session late, but the coach has no concern on his availability. Skipper Alex Pearce didn't train at all, but is expected to be fine. They'll announce their squad to head to Bunbury tonight. Dame Effham, Coburn.
7: That's the latest 6IX News update. I'm Jeff Tyler from the Capital Radio Newsroom.
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10: Whatever the weather, Soil Solver has your soil sorted.
0: And let's have a look at that four-day forecast for you. Tomorrow and Saturday, both mostly sunny with a top of 21 degrees. Sunday looks like it's going to be wet. Showers increasing with a top of 21 degrees. And then for next week, the start of the week, Monday, Tuesday, Wednesday, sort of showers and temperatures in the late teens. 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

I love that song, Australian Crawl Indisposed, part of a 30-minute music marathon. 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

0: 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Tomorrow, Nat and Westo will also give you more chances to get on the queue to go and see Eric Clapton live in Chicago. I'll give you another chance in the next hour.
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1: 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I shot Sharon. And unplugged in the 90s. 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
18: Max of 19 degrees today, sunny from the Capital Radio 6IX newsroom. Good afternoon, I'm Jeff Tyler. A man is critically injured after a Trans-Perth bus slammed into a tree in Perth's northern suburbs. The crash happened just after 11 on Joondalup Drive in Wanneroo. A man in his 50s has been rushed to hospital while four other patients are being treated for injuries. Joondalup Drive is closed in both directions between Burns Beach Road and Wanneroo Road, and motorists are being told to avoid the area. St John of God Hospital in Murdoch has closed its emergency department after a serious crash. Police say a car hit a pedestrian outside the hospital before crashing into the building. Nine News reporter Andrew Dew is there and says police are investigating.
19: It's hit a wall at the side of the ED. I've been told that it's a ward where patients get treated. So that's, I believe, why the emergency department is closed right now. So it happened around 10:10 this morning. There's reports that a vehicle struck a pedestrian before crashing into the building here. The male driver and male pedestrian were both injured. They've been taken to a Royal Perth Hospital now for treatment.
18: And Perth households are being warned of a pest control control scam. Scott Maiman reports.
2: It's an online booking service, but authorities warn of poor service and misleading practices concerning businesses linked with Sam's maintenance and pest control.
3: We've published a list of some of his names on the Consumer Protection website.
2: Consumer Protection's Liz Sheehan, who says it appears to be operating fake names at about 160 websites.
3: We're encouraging people to check who's behind a website by using whois.auda.org.au and check that it's not the same person behind each website.
2: Scott Maiman, Capital Radio News.
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18: The ASX 200 is down 115 points to 8,670. Gold is selling at $4,466 an ounce. And one Aussie dollar is buying 71.27 US cents and 12,857 Indonesian rupiah.
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18: West Coast defender Tom McCarthy has described the moment he scored his first AFL goal. It happened during the Eagles' 30-point win over Essendon on Sunday.
7: The best feeling I've felt on a football field so far, other than winning, obviously, but Duggo and Bakes, they actually didn't realise it was my first goal because I kicked a couple in the prackies early in the year. So they were celebrating Backman's goal rather than my first goal, and then when they realised, they celebrated again with me half an hour later.
18: Tonight, round 13 kicks off with Adelaide hosting the Geelong Cats. That's the latest 6IX News update. I'm Jeff Tyler from the Capital Radio Newsroom.
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0: Okay, let's have a look at that four-day forecast. Tomorrow and Saturday, they're going to be pretty much the same. Mostly sunny, 21 degrees. The showers are going to roll in on Sunday, and those showers are going to be increasing, 21 degrees. And Monday, Tuesday, and maybe into Wednesday, got showers next week and temperatures in the late teens. 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

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Right now we're playing a 30-minute music marathon and another cue to call to go and see Eric Clapton live in Chicago. That is on the way. Keep listening out for that. Let's get back to the marathon. And here's a song that you really only hear here at 6IX.

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3: Okay, it's time to go to the phones and make someone's day by putting them on the standby list to go and see Eric Clapton live in Chicago. Hello there, Gareth Williams of Forest Field. How are you?
4: I'm good, Rob. How are you?
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1: We're at a classic 6IX, Prince and Kiss. Tom Jones did a version of that song, which was really good. And I bet he's tickled pink to hear me say that. G'day, Rob Duckworth this afternoon. Another chance for you to get on that queue to go and see Eric Clapton in Chicago. That's on the way, but Burjo is back on the weekend, Saturday and Sunday at 8 o'clock in the morning. And he's got Masters of the Universe movie tickets to give away and also dining experiences at Sandalford Wines in the Swan Valley. It's worth $150, that little prize there. Plus all the great music from the 60s, 70s and the 80s. Burjo, back on Saturday and now Sunday, 8 a.m. as well. 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

0: 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Geez, they had some good songs. 1080 on the AM dial we are, 105.7 FM, North and South, and you can also get us on your smart device, whatever its name is, just say, hey, whatever your name is, play 6IX, and hopefully you will get us. Now, on the way, a 30-minute music marathon. 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Foreigner and Terence Trent D'Arby and Rod Stewart. On the way here at 6IX.
1: 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I shot Sherry. And unplugged in the 90s. 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And you could be seeing him. In Chicago.
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17: Got an overnight low of 7 degrees, cloud clearing tomorrow, a top of 21 from the Capital Radio 6IX newsroom. Good afternoon, I'm Jeff Tyler. A Trans-Perth bus has slammed into a tree in Perth's north, leaving 5 people injured. The serious crash happened just after 11 o'clock on Joondalup Drive in Wanneroo. A man in his 50s has been critically injured and rushed to hospital, while 4 others are being treated for non-life-threatening injuries. Joondalup Drive is still closed in both directions between Burns Beach Road and Wanneroo Road. A Perth paediatrician has been charged with sexually assaulting a young patient, Chelsea Bowden reports.
18: Police say the accused doctor worked across locations in Midland and Netherlands, specialising in behavioural issues affecting children. The 41-year-old is facing charges of engaging in persistent sexual conduct with a child under 16 and possessing child exploitation material. Police allege the assault occurred at his place of work. Detectives have also said seized his electronic devices for further investigation. The doctor is currently behind bars and will next face court on Monday. Chelsea Bowden, Perth.
17: 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Scott Maiman reports.
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17: The ASX 200 is down 99 points to 8,686. Gold is selling at $4,473 an ounce. And one Aussie dollar is buying 71.31 US cents and 12,862 Indonesian rupiah.
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17: Dockers coach Justin Longmuir says he's optimistic. Defender Brendan Cox and midfielder Matthew Johnson will be available for selection this weekend. Johnson trained today and seemed to have shaken off a hamstring complaint, while Cox didn't participate and was running laps. Longmuir says both players are a chance.
3: So I'm confident both of them will be right to play. Probably more confident with Jono, to be honest. Yeah, Coxie's an interesting one. And with the bye next week, is it an opportunity to give him a couple of weeks off to try and get that knee right? Yeah, we'll see how he feels after training and make a call on that later.
17: Hayden Young is also likely to return from concussion to face the Roos on Saturday. That's the latest 6IX News update. I'm Jeff Tyler from the Capital Radio Newsroom.
16: 6AX four-day forecast.
1: Whatever the weather, Soil Solver has your soil sorted.
0: And here we go with that four-day forecast. Tomorrow and Saturday, pretty much exactly the same. Mostly sunny, which is nice, and a top of 21 degrees. Sunday, however, looks like the showers are rolling in. Those showers will be increasing with a top of 21 degrees, and the showers are going to last through till early next week, Monday, Tuesday, Wednesday, and temperatures on those days around about the high teens.
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3: So anyway, we find one of our listeners, Diana from Stirling, leisurely sitting in the passenger seat while hubby does the driving. Hey, Diana, how are you?
4: I'm good. How are you?
3: I am very well, and I am particularly happy because I get to put people on the standby list to go and see Eric Clapton in Chicago. Would you like to go on said list?
4: I definitely would.
3: Okay, you're on the standby list to go and see Eric. There's $5,000 spending money. There's air tickets. Mm. There's concert tickets. Make sure you're free September 11, okay? Because that's when the show is on. I know, it's an awkward day, isn't it?
4: But I know, is it? Thank you, but that's okay. I might still win it.
3: You never know. You're in it and you could win it, okay?
4: Thank you.
3: You have a great day. Yes. You're on the standby list.
4: Thank you so much.
3: Yep, it's another one of our superstar experiences, Eric Clapton live in Chicago. Macca is going to give you more chances after four this afternoon. And big thanks to Total Air for all things air conditioning. 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
7: 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A serious crash has Jindalup Drive closed in both directions between Burns Beach Road and Wanneroo Road, with emergency services on site. Also a crash on Tonkin Highway northbound before Neves Road in Bullsbrook, blocking the right lane, and a broken down truck on Great Eastern Highway before Coolgardie Drive Redcliffe, blocking the left lane. Freeway north, busy Hay Street in the city, outbound on the Mitchell Freeway, Stevenson Avenue to Hepburn Avenue, also Shenton Avenue to Nearabuff Road, queuing inbound from Loftus Street, Thayat to Millpoint Road on the Kwinana, Mount Hurry Bridge, and Armidale Road to Russell Road. Get Jack Daniel's Old No. 7 Tennessee Whiskey, 1 litre, $75 for My Dance members. 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

0: ABBA Classic 6IX, ABBA, knowing me, knowing you. Now, to anyone who doesn't know how big ABBA was, a few years ago, even though they were getting older, they were offered by a promoter $1 billion, that's with a B, $1 billion, to go on the road and do a tour. They said, no, we don't need the money. I tell you what, they're worth $1 billion, but we don't pay them that. The Classic Breakfast Show with Nat and Westo, back on air tomorrow morning. Now, for any reason, if you got on air with the guys this week, you are in the running for a case of Sandalford wines worth over $200 from their excellent 1840s range of wines. 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

0: see, there you go. Another one of those songs you only hear here at 6IX, the Jacksons and I Want... Oh, actually, the Jackson 5, that group was known as at that time. I Want You Back. Rob Duckworth this afternoon, just about to get out of here. Macca is on the radio next. He's got a 30-minute music marathon with Joan Jett, Toto and also Stevie Wonder. And more chances throughout the afternoon for you to go and see Eric Clapton live in Chicago. Good luck. Have a great day.
1: He rocked the 60s. In the white room. Shaped the sound of the 70s. I shot the sheriff. And unplugged in the 90s. Yeah. Now, he's a living legend. And you could be seeing him. In Chicago.
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6: Got an overnight low of 7 degrees, cloud clearing, a top of 21. From the Capital Radio 6AX newsroom, good afternoon, I'm Jeff Tyler. A man has been rushed to hospital after a bus crashed into a tree in Wanneroo. It happened just after 11 o'clock on Drover's Place near Joondalup Drive. Paramedics say a man in his 50s has been critically injured. Four other people are being treated for non-life-threatening injuries. Listener Howard drove past the incident just after it happened.
7: Transferred bus has left the road and smashed into a large tree and crumpled the front of the whole of the bus up. Several ambulances and police cars are now blocking that area and looking after the people who have suffered injuries.
6: A hospital in Perth South has been forced to close its emergency department after a car crashed into the building. Emergency services are at the scene of the crash at St John of God, Murdoch. Anyone requiring immediate assistance is being asked to attend Fiona Stanley Hospital's emergency department across the road. And the state government is rolling out a new immersive road safety program for Year 9 students. The tech-driven program will focus on scenario-based decisions, making and complex driving challenges to build on the current Road Smart program offered to Year 8 and 9 students. Road Safety Minister Rhys Whitby says programs such as this will help shape the driving behaviours of future generations.
8: It's about getting inside the minds and the attitudes of drivers. So this is an approach where we're going to our schools, we're teaching behaviour change before they ever get their licence.
9: Now a 6AX finance update.
6: The ASX 200 is down 99 points to 8,686. Gold is selling at $4,473 an ounce. And one Aussie dollar is buying 71.31 US cents and 12,862 Indonesian rupiah.
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6: Fremantle's expecting a boost at the selection table as they prepare to face the Kangaroos. Dane Mepham reports.
10: Hayden Young is due back, according to coach Justin Longmuir. He spent time in no contact following a concussion, but should be ready to play. No signs of slowing down for Matthew Johnson, who left Saturday's clash with a hamstring injury. He trained fully and looks likely to play. Meanwhile, Brendan Cox is touch and go, recovering from a knee injury. He spent today running laps. Shea Bolton joined the session late, but the coach has no concern on his availability. Skipper Alex Pearce didn't train at all, but is expected to be fine. They'll announce their squad to head to Bunbury tonight. Dame Mepham, Coburn.
6: That's the latest 6IX News update. I'm Jeff Tyler from the Capital Radio Newsroom.
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11: 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A serious crash has Joondalup Drive closed in both directions between Burns Beach Road and Wanneroo Road. And also a crash, Mitchell Freeway northbound exit to Power Street, Wembley. Towies and emergency services on site. And a broken down truck on Great Eastern Highway before Coolgardie Avenue, Redcliffe. The left lane is blocked. Kwinana Freeway is queuing from Mill Point Road to the city to Hay Street, outbound on the Mitchell, Power Street, Stevenson Avenue to Hepburn Avenue and Shenton Avenue to Nearabup Road, inbound queuing from Loftus Street, slow out to Mill Point Road on the Kwinana, Canning Highway to Mount Hurry Bridge and Armadale Road to Thomas Road. 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
12: Sunny conditions expected through the remainder of your Thursday arvo, and a clear one this evening as we head towards an overnight low of 7 tonight. Mostly sunny tomorrow, 21 degrees expected. Similar conditions on the way for Saturday. Sunday should see a shower or two developing, reaching a top of 21 degrees. Right now, 17 in Mandurah, 15 in Bickley, and 18 degrees at the moment in the city. 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
9: 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Now, Macca Dixon with another 30-minute music marathon.

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Susie Q after Toto. 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

KSXIX 30-minute music marathon. Hey, it's Mac. I've just been doing some research into Chicago, you know, because we could be sending you there to see Eric Clapton. September, the month that the concert's on at the fabulous United Center, average temps are around 23 degrees, which is just absolutely perfect weather for what could be a perfect superstar experience. Another chance to get on the standby list coming very soon. Right now, Tina Turner doing the Nutbush at 6IX.

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0: 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Sunny conditions expected through the remainder of the afternoon and a clear evening on the way as well with an overnight low of 7. Mostly sunny tomorrow, 21. Sunny Saturday, 21. Shower or two developing Sunday, a top of 21 there as well. Your 6IX four-day forecast. Now's the time to get vaccinated to protect against influenza, COVID-19 and RSV this winter. 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
0: If you're not excited for the opportunity to go and see a rock and roll legend, the only three-time Hall of Famer that there is out there, then something is wrong with you. Luckily, Marie and Kiara, I don't think there's anything wrong with you. You're excited, right?
4: Oh, definitely.
0: Been there before or know what the go is there?
4: Never. No, I've never been to the States before.
0: Might be able to go to Wrigley Field and watch a Chicago Cubs baseball game, get to the Chicago Museum of Art, go look at the Sears Tower and stand over the top there and look down at the street. Basically, Marie, I'm just listing off the things from Ferris Bueller's Day Off.
4: Wow.
0: There you go. Go watch Ferris Bueller's Day Off and you'll find out everything you can do in Chicago.
4: Definitely. I'll try that, yeah.
0: Congratulations, Marie. Going to pop you on the standby list.
4: Oh, thank you so much. Can't wait.
0: Another chance is coming your way before 6 o'clock. Listen out for that cue to call. And when you hear it, be caller 10 on 94841080. Eric Clapton in Chicago. 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
2: Catch Cambodia before the crowds do with AirAsia. 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Book now at AirAsia. Serious crash has Joondalup Drive closed in both directions between Burns Beach Road and Wanneroo Road, and also a broken down truck, Great Eastern Highway before Coolgardie Avenue, Redcliffe, blocking the left lane. And crash cleared from the Mitchell Freeway northbound exit to Power Street in Wembley. Banana Freeway queuing inbound from Mill Point Road through to the city and onto Mitchell as far as Power Street. Also Reed Highway to Hepburn Avenue and Chenton Avenue to Nirrabup Road. Australia Post proudly supports the Australian Red Cross to help communities impacted by disaster. 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This is Roland with the latest time saver traffic.
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0: 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Set in 1992 against the Making of the Dangerous World tour, the show follows an MTV journalist granted rare rehearsal room access, weaving more than 25 of Michael's biggest hits, including Thriller, Beaten and Man in the Mirror, through a intimate portrayal of his creative life. 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
11: Got an overnight low of 7 degrees, cloud clearing tomorrow, a top of 21. From the Capital Radio 6IX newsroom, good afternoon. I'm Jeff Tyler. 5 people have been injured in a bus crash in Perth's northern suburbs. Chelsea Bowden reports.
12: The Transperth bus crashed into a tree on Joondalup Drive in Wanneroo just after 11 o'clock this morning. A man believed to be aged in his 50s is in a critical condition at Joondalup Hospital. 4 other people have also been taken to hospital with non-life-threatening injuries. The crash has forced the closure of Joondalup Drive in both directions between Burns Beach Road and Wanneroo Road. Police are still investigating and are asking anyone with information to contact Crime Stoppers. Chelsea Bowden, Perth.
11: A 73-year-old man is in a critical condition after being hit by a car outside St John of God Hospital, Murdoch. A silver Nissan was being driven near the emergency department just after 10 this morning when it hit a pedestrian before crashing into the building. The hospital had to close the ED and sent patients across the road to Fiona Stanley Hospital. The 83-year-old driver sustained minor injuries. And Perth households are being warned of a pest control scam. Scott Maiman with the details.
13: It's an online booking service, but authorities warn of poor service and misleading practices concerning businesses linked with Sam's maintenance and pest control.
14: We've published a list of some of his names on the Consumer Protection website.
13: Consumer Protection's Liz Sheehan, who says it appears to be operating faked names at about 160 websites.
14: We're encouraging people to check who's behind a website by using whois.auda.org.au and check that it's not the same person behind each website.
13: Scott Maiman, Capital Radio News.
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11: The ASX 200 is down 99 points to 8,686. Gold is selling at $4,461 an ounce. One Aussie dollar is buying 71.31 US cents and 12,872 Indonesian rupiah.
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11: West Coast defender Tom McCarthy has described the moment he scored his first AFL goal. It happened during the Eagles' 30-point win over Essendon on Sunday.
15: The best feeling I've felt on a football field so far, other than winning, obviously, but Duggo and Bakes, they actually didn't realise it was my first goal because I kicked a couple in the prackies earlier in the year. So they were celebrating Backman's goal rather than my first goal, and then when they realised, they celebrated again with me half an hour later.
11: And that's the latest 6IX News update. I'm Jeff Tyler from the Capital Radio Newsroom.
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17: 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A serious crash has Joondalup Drive closed in both directions between Burns Beach Road and Wanneroo Road until further notice. Broken down truck, Great Eastern Highway eastbound before Coolgardie Avenue and Redcliffe, blocking the left lane. And busy on the Kwinana Freeway inbound at Thomas Road. Also Canning Highway to the city to Hay Street. Outbound on the Mitchell Freeway, Carinup Road to Hepburn Avenue and Hodges Drive to Nearabup Road. Inbound queuing from Lost Street, slow out to Mill Point Road on the Kwinana, Canning Highway to Mount Hari Bridge, Narwhal Road to Thomas Road. 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
1: 6AX 4-day forecast. Whatever the weather, Soil Solver has your soil sorted.
0: Clear conditions across Perth this evening as we head towards an overnight low of 7 degrees. Looking at a mostly sunny day for your Friday tomorrow, ending the working week with a top of 21 degrees. Sunny day Saturday, 21, the top there as well. As well it will be on Sunday, however, conditions changing with a shower or two developing, reaching that top of 21 degrees. 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

0: 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Short week this week, which means tomorrow is Friday. Looking forward to it and the weekend ahead. Big weekend for the Eagles and the Dockers. The Eagles play host to Port Adelaide at Optus Stadium. That's definitely a winnable game. They can go two in a row. And also, the Dockers have a very winnable game against North Melbourne at Hands Oval in Bunbury. Completely sold out, and luckily enough for the Dockers and for North Melbourne, it is looking like great conditions right across WA this weekend. Although next week is something as well. Expecting clear conditions this evening, 7 degrees, the overnight low. Mostly sunny tomorrow, a high of 21. Sunny for Saturday for both of those footy games, and a top of 21. And then we'll see a shower or two developing Sunday, 21 degrees there. Your 6AX 4-day forecast. Now's the time to get vaccinated to protect against influenza, COVID-19 and RSV this winter. This message in partnership with the Australian government. We'll get to some Christopher Cross very soon. Plus, don't forget, another chance for you to get onto the standby list to see Eric Clapton live in Chicago is coming your way before 6 o'clock.
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18: 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A vehicle rollover, Wanneroo Road is closed northbound at Blissett Way in Hammersley with police on site directing traffic. Also, a serious crash at Joondalup Drive remains closed eastbound between Burns Beach Road and Wanneroo Road. All westbound lanes have reopened to traffic. And a crash on Great Eastern Highway northbound before Guildford Road in Guildford. The left lane is blocked with debris across all lanes, emergency services on site, slow traffic in the area. Abolish net zero, save up to $1.9 trillion. Increase pensions by 30%. Newdeal.au. 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

0: Christopher Cross, Ride Like the Wind, Forever Classic, 6AX. 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
0: And that lucky person is you, Dylan from Padbury. Congratulations.
4: Oh, that sounds fantastic.
0: Ever been to Chicago or the US before?
4: No, big bucket list item, so...
0: I reckon there's a few bucket list things you could do whilst you're there. Go check out Wrigley Field and the Chicago Cubs. Play a game of baseball, that'd be good. I saw this when I was doing some research this afternoon. Did you know that there's actually an ice cream museum in Chicago? Oh,
4: no, I didn't.
0: So you can go to this museum and have all the ice cream that you could ever possibly want.
4: Oh, that'd be great, as long as it's summer there, yep.
0: We're getting towards the end of summer, 23 degrees or something like that. Perfect ice cream weather as far as I'm concerned.
4: Oh, every day's ice cream weather. Yeah, all good.
0: I like it, Dill. Who are you going to be taking with you?
4: Oh, I suppose I'd have to take the wife.
0: Suppose you have to if you must. Otherwise, you'll be in the doghouse until 2028, probably.
4: Absolutely, yeah. she'd enjoy it. Thank you. Yeah.
0: I bet she would, and you might as well. Dylan from Padbury, congratulations onto the standby list. More chances to get your name on there going to come your way starting tomorrow from 6 a.m. in the local breakfast with Nat and Wester. Just be listening out for that cue to call when you hear it. Caller number 10 on 9484 1080. Eric Clapton in Chicago, a 6AX superstar experience. 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
0: Tell you what, this weekend might be a weekend to head to the movies because there are some absolute blockbusters on their way to the Reading Cinemas in Belmont. Masters of the Universe starts today. By the power of Grayskull, the legendary franchise is back on the big screen in this epic live-action adventure. The Sword of Power leads Prince Adam back to Eternia, where he discovers his home shattered under the rule of Skeletor. It's sure to be a great one. Plus, Scary Movie also starts today at Reading Cinemas. What's up? 26 years after outrunning a suspiciously familiar mask killer, the Core 4 are back in the killer's crosshairs and no horror movie is safe. Plus, don't forget about Star Wars, The Mandalorian and Grogu. And make sure you check the session times for the Reading Rewind movies this Friday and next Tuesday. The Shawshank Redemption. 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
8: Got an overnight low of 7, cloud clearing tomorrow, a top of 21. From the Capital Radio 6IX newsroom, good afternoon, I'm Jeff Tyler. A former Perth primary school teacher and babysitter has been sentenced to 6.5 years behind bars for sexually abusing 9 children. The court heard Kurt David Charlton used his professional qualifications to secure employment as a babysitter for most of his victims, the youngest who was just 18 months old. Prosecutors described the offending as brazen, telling the court the 29-year-old indecently dealt with and photographed the children at their homes, in public pools and at his school. A Trans-Perth bus has slammed into a tree in Perth's north, leaving 5 people injured. The serious crash happened just after 11 o'clock on Joondalup Drive in Wanneroo. A man in his 50s has been critically injured and rushed to hospital, while 4 others are being treated for non-life-threatening injuries. Joondalup Drive is still closed in both directions between Burns Beach Road and Wanneroo Road. A Perth paediatrician has been charged with sexually assaulting a young patient, Chelsea Bowden reports.
9: Police say the accused doctor worked across locations in Midland and Nedlands, specialising in behavioural issues affecting children. The 41-year-old is facing charges of engaging in persistent sexual conduct with a child under 16 and possessing child exploitation material. Police allege the assault occurred at his place of work. Detectives have also seized his electronic devices for further investigation. The doctor is currently behind bars and will next face court on Monday. Chelsea Bowden, Perth.
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8: The ASX 200 is down 99 points to 8,686. Gold is selling at $4,461 an ounce. One Aussie dollar is buying 71.27 US cents and 12,859 Indonesian rupiah.
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8: Dockers coach Justin Longmuir says he's optimistic defender Brendan Cox and midfielder Matthew Johnson will be available for selection

0: this weekend. Johnson trained today and seemed to have shaken off a hamstring complaint, while Cox didn't participate and was running laps. Longmuir says both players are a chance.
1: So I'm confident both of them will be right to play. Probably more confident with Jono, to be honest. Yeah, Coxie's an interesting one. And with the bye next week, is it an opportunity to give him a couple of weeks off to try and get that knee right? Yeah, we'll see how he feels after training and make a call on that later.
0: Hayden Young is also likely to return from concussion to face the Roos on Saturday. That's the latest 6IX News Update. I'm Jeff Tyler from the Capital Radio Newsroom.
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4: 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A serious crash, Tonkin Highway North Ambleford Guildford Road in Bayswater, blocking the left lane with emergency services and towies on site. Also, a vehicle rollover, Wanneroo Road closed northbound at Blissett Way in Hammersley, police on site directing traffic. A broken down bus, Stock Road southbound at South Street O'Connor, blocking the left lane. It's busy on the Kwinana inbound at Ankstall Road, queuing from Mill Point Road to the city to Hay Street. Outbound on the Mitchell Reed Highway, Hodges Drive to Nearabup Road, and inbound queuing from Loftus Street, side to Mill Point Road and the Kwinana. Also, Canning Highway to Mount Hurry Bridge and Billier Drive to Ankstall Road. 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
5: Clear conditions across Perth this evening as we head towards an overnight low of 7 degrees. Looking at a mostly sunny day for your Friday tomorrow, ending the working week with a top of 21 degrees. Sunny day Saturday, 21, the top there as well. As well it will be on Sunday, however, conditions changing with a shower or two developing, reaching that top of 21 degrees.
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0: The Babies, Isn't It Time? Forever Classic, 6AX, Isn't It Time? We wrap up a 30-minute music marathon for Stuart and Ara and the team, Perth Window and Door Replacement Company. Yeah, it's around about that time. Hopefully your Thursday going all right. Aaron Chilcott's in after 7, getting on Forever Classic Nights. We'll see some Robert Palmer on the way, plus Naked Eyes, and even some Crowdies as well. It is looking like it's going to be a relatively good weekend, but by the time we reach Monday, things are going to be very wet again. Clear conditions this evening, 7 degrees, the overnight low tonight. Mostly sunny tomorrow, 21. Sunny Saturday, 21. And we'll see a shower or two developing Sunday, 21 degrees at the top. Yeah, that's your 6AX four-day forecast. Now's the time to get vaccinated to protect against influenza, COVID-19 and RSV this winter. This message in partnership with the Australian government. We'll get on some Farnsie very soon, plus David Bowie's on the way as well at Perth's Forever Classic 6AX.
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0: classic, 6AX, David Bowie, Rebel Rebel. It is Macca with you, Thursday Drive Home. Hey, Nat and Westo back in the classic breakfast again tomorrow morning from 5:30. Going to be announcing the winner of their Caller of the Week prize. Somebody's going to win themselves a case of assorted Santa for wine worth over $200 from their excellent 1840 range. Plus, even though it's been a short week, they've got the week that was coming your way as well. And another opportunity to get your name on the standby list to see Eric Clapton in Chicago. That and all their usual Friday shenanigans are on the way tomorrow. And don't forget as well, by the way, if you missed any of the show this week, you can catch up on their Best of the Week podcast. 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

0: That's Forever Classic 6IX. That's going to do it for me. Aaron Chilcott's in after 7 with Forever Classic Night. We'll get on some Kiss and Club Nouveau. Till I'm gonna need. Catch you tomorrow from 4 p.m. Have a good night, Perth.
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Thursday night already. 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Looking forward to turning up Crowded House amongst the next few songs. Robert Palmer in there too. 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

turning down the ads so we can amp up the songs. A 30-minute music marathon, Forever Classic Nights, and I'll take you to Wembley Arena in a moment. It was a George Michael concert where he brought out a very special guest onto the stage, the one and only Elton John, and the crowd loved it. The song they famously did together plays after this from Huey and the News. I want a new

0: 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And if you're going solo this weekend, spending it by yourself, we've got just the party for you. 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Hey, Dire Straits, not so far away. You've been in the sun, and I've been in the rain. Play this one next.
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0: Forever Classic Nights, heading towards 8 o'clock. We're just about to start another 30-minute music marathon. In excess in there. You'd be 40. Calling all paleontologists, T-Rex. All of these and more coming up very soon.
1: He rocked the 60s. In the white room. Shaped the sound of the 70s. I shot Sharon. And unplugged in the 90s. Now, he's a living legend. And you could be seeing him. In Chicago.
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Adelaide v Geelong tonight in the AFL. Meanwhile, Manly versus South Sydney in the NRL. 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

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It's our latest superstar experience, Eric Clapton in concert. 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

0: Diesel in a 30-minute music marathon, part of our Forever Classic Nights. Aaron Chilcott here, getting on ABBA soon. And Bjorn from the group is still trying to figure out exactly how their songs made them so loved. He told Channel 7.
1: Millions of people happen to have the same taste as Benny and me and the girls. That's how I see it. But we never knew exactly why we did that or that, other than that intuition said that this is wonderful. Let's keep this.
0: So, how about one of ABBA's finest? This one's less than 5 minutes away.
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0: 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Everybody got somebody to leave. Bon Jovi on the way too. And love this, the Four Seasons.
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Not a single ad. They're gone for half an hour as we do a 30-minute music marathon. Forever Classic Nights with Aaron Chilcott. Hope your day's been a good one. How about a track from the Prince 1999 album? That's three songs away. Here's the Four Seasons. Oh!

Forever Classic Nights, our 30-minute music marathon continues. Madonna and Rod Stewart playing shortly. And this one comes from the year 1981 when Manning Clark was our Australian of the Year. Mental as Anything's Too Many Times.

0: Forever Classic Nights, a 30-minute music marathon wrapped up with Rod Stewart and a song that's firmly from the decade that we shine a light on again this weekend, our 70s Sunday morning with Kathy Dinn. And I'm just having a sneak peek at her playlist now for the upcoming show. How long since you've heard this one from Spectrum? Love it. And Pilus. I'll bring it on. Wake up with the 70s Sunday morning this weekend from 6 till 9. Meanwhile, from the 80s, Peter Gabriel, just ahead.
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0: 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Leo Sayer. It's going to be cold. Rolling Stones coming up too. And a flock of seagulls. Half an hour ad-free on the way.
1: 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And unplugged in the 90s. Now, he's a living legend. And you could be seeing him in Chicago.
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0: Forever Classic Nights, a 30-minute music marathon, Bonnie Tyler soon. And how does it feel to be Mick Jagger live on stage with the Stones?
1: You get a lot of adrenaline bounce, you know? And it's very difficult to describe. I mean, I don't know if you've ever been on stage, like going on telly for the first time, you know?
0: Here's the Stones right now.

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30-minute music marathons, part of our Forever Classic Nights. It's Aaron Chilcott reminding you that tomorrow we'll once again be putting names on the standby list for our Eric Clapton Superstar Experience, an overseas holiday where you could get to see one of the most phenomenal guitar players on the planet, Al Shout. 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Stevie Wonder now.

0: Forever Classic Nights with Paul Kelly in a 30-minute music marathon. And news today that there are now calls to extend that under-16 social media ban that came into effect late last year. That's when the kids were told they could no longer access apps like Snapchat, TikTok, Facebook and X, among others. But the talk is now to widen that ban even further so it includes artificial intelligence or AI bots like ChatGPT and Google Gemini. It's a push that's coming from some independent MPs and a digital ethics co-director, because there's a real risk of poor advice being given to children. And as a dad of three kids under the age of 16, I get it. As much as they'd hate me to say it, if younger kids are already having trouble distinguishing between what's real online and what's not, it's even harder to get it through to them when there's specific AI advice coming from their phone screen, which could harm them more than it helps. Guess I'm just glad the kids have gone to bed so they couldn't hear me say that. Stand by for David Bowie. I'll play this one next.
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Forever Classic Nights. We're going non-stop as we do a 30-minute music marathon. And I've got a song coming up that's been covered and sampled more than 20 times. I just started to count, but there's so many. It's From the Emotions, That Soon. Fleetwood Mac and Dan Hartman too. Pat Benatar now.

0: every hour, 30-minute music marathons, just like that one, Forever Classic Nights with the Emotions, and a song that's been covered and sampled many times since it originally came out in the late 70s, from Mariah Carey in the 90s. It was recently as a couple of years ago with a rapper and singer known as Paul Russell. Yep, that song continues to be everywhere. Hey, the Police coming up. Hear this one next.
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Forever Classic Nights. One last thing to do before I get out of here for the night. A nightly nudge of knowledge. And this one really shocked me. The original use for chainsaws. Did you know that chainsaws were first invented for childbirth? This dates back to the late 18th century, apparently, in Scotland. Chainsaws were used to help aid and speed up the process of cutting through

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0: 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Shape the sound of the 70s. I shot the sheriff. And unplugged in the 90s. Now, he's a living legend, and you could be seeing him in Chicago.
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1: A 70-year-old Texan man named Jimmy Jack McDaniel decided to test his Tesla Cybertruck's wade mode driving straight into a lake. 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
1: Wild, wild weekend. 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
8: Mostly sunny today, 21 the top for Perth. From the Capital Radio 6AX newsroom, I'm Scott Maiman. Perth-based Liberal MP Andrew Hastie has hit out at the Albanese government over the apparent setback in the latest AUKUS deal with the United States. The US will now only supply Australia with three second-hand submarines rather than a combination of new and used vessels. Several Labor MPs believe it opens the door to renegotiate the contentious deal in which Perth has a lot at stake. Senior Liberal MP Andrew Hastie says the Albanese government is failing in its responsibility to defend the country.
9: This Labor government is that they're running down defence, they're not committing enough investment and funding to defence, and now they're selling off a lot of our prime bases and real estate. So this is a government that is not serious about defence, and I think the Americans are picking up that it's not so serious about AUKUS either.
8: Tributes today after the death of well-respected Perth-based aviation writer Geoffrey Thomas, the voice of Australian aviation stories. His wife has used social media to say he passed away after a short illness. Major crash investigations continue after a bus lost control in Wanneroo yesterday. Jeff Tyler reports.
10: Just after 11 a.m, a Trans-Perth bus was travelling west along Joondalup Drive when, for unknown reasons, the driver lost control and collided with a large tree. Multiple passengers were on board the bus at the time, with seven occupants sustaining injuries. A 59-year-old female passenger sustained critical injuries, while a 61-year-old male was treated with serious injuries. The 56-year-old male bus driver was taken to Royal Perth Hospital for medical treatment. Police are investigating. Jeff Tyler, Capital Radio News.
8: Experts believe Australia's demand for electric cars will only continue to grow. Nearly 20% of all cars sold last month were battery-powered, with an EV at the top of the sales charts for the first time. The Electric Vehicle Council's Aman Kaur says the recent relief in petrol prices won't cool demand.
11: Because I think what we've seen over the last couple of years is that EVs have become normalised. So there are now 10 models available under $40,000. Now, people know they can save thousands of dollars just by driving electric, so why would you go back to driving on petrol?
7: Now, a 6AX finance update.
8: A short time ago, gold was selling at $4,490 an ounce. The Aussie dollar, 71 US cents, 12,862 Indonesian rupiah.
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8: Adelaide has sensationally defeated powerhouse Geelong by just 1 point in last night's AFL. The Crows 11-9-75 to the Cats 10-14-74. Caleb Sarong is still on the sidelines for the Fremantle Dockers as he still recovers from a calf injury. Sarong watched from the stands last week at the Gabba. The Dockers say he's progressing well and he could be a chance for their Round 15 clash against Geelong. That's the latest news update. I'm Scott Mayman from the Capital Radio Newsroom.
6: 6AX four-day forecast.
7: Whatever the weather, Soil Solver has your soil sorted.
12: Mostly sunny with a top of 21 today, 7 degrees overnight. Tomorrow, fog, then sunny, 21 degrees. Sunday, late shower, 22. Then Monday, heavy showers and a top of 21. It is 12 in Upper Swan and 11 in Atterdale.
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12: 6AX. And happy Friday to you.
13: We thought it would never come, but here we are.
12: Never thought it would never come, and it was a short week.
13: Was that this week?
12: Yeah, we had the long weekend.
13: Was it Monday off?
12: Yep.
13: Why does it feel so long ago?
12: I don't know.
13: And then all our friends over in the East are like, oh, yeah, it's going to be a long weekend. I'm like, shut up.
12: Yeah,
13: we already had ours.
12: We should get another one. Look, it's a Friday, and you know what that means.
13: Mm-hmm.
12: We'll recap the week that was.
13: Yes.
12: 6:15, 8:15. Anyone that's been a part of the show is in our draw for Core of the Week, the Sandiford Wine. It's over $200 worth.
13: Oh, very nice.
12: That'll happen just before 9. And, of course, Superstar Experience continues. Your chance to head off to Chicago and see Eric Clapton, all thanks to Total Air.
13: Well, if you don't mind.

0: Forever Classic 6AX. It's the classic brekkie with Nat and Westo for Fox Removals at 5:43. Our reheated segment that we used to do, that was cancelled by popular request. So we don't do that anymore on a Saturday morning. But what we've got instead is a podcast.
1: Yeah, which is even better because you get little snippets of the show, but you also get stuff that never goes to air.
0: Yes, and you can listen to it anytime you like.
1: Exactly.
0: Apple Music, Spotify, it's down to you. And you'll catch things like, for instance, our discussion yesterday. Yesterday we were talking about the Steak Sandwich Awards. Beyond that, though, we thought, well, yeah, steak sandwiches are good. I do like one. But often, as you pointed out these days, they're pretty huge.
1: You're getting a good piece of meat. It's not like they've just gone, let's put some sizzle steak in there. I have issues with the height. So as you know, I can actually put my fist in my mouth.
0: Yeah.
1: It's a party trick.
0: Still can't bite a steak sandwich.
1: Well, because my dentist had told me not to do that anymore. Don't extend your mouth that much to put your fist in there. And I find that I can't open my mouth wide enough now to actually fit a steak sandwich in there. But whenever I go to the pub, I always get food envy because I'll go, oh, what do I feel like? Let's have a Thai beef salad. And then Chris, my other half,
0: you don't do that,
1: always goes for the beef and Guinness pie. Chris's meal will come up and I'm like, oh, made a mistake here. I should have just gone for the pie.
0: So we're not just looking for steak sandwiches.
1: No, no.
0: We are looking for your go-to pub meal.
1: Yeah.
0: I think I always default to the palmy. Palmy in a pint, bang, done.
1: Well, you know Shay, my mate Shay, because you can't get Pluto pups at the pub. She is a palmy kind of girl.
0: There you go. If she could get a palmy on a stick, she'd be happy. Wayne from Maylands, you got a go-to pub feed?
2: Bangers, mash, lots of peas and lots of pepper gravy, you know?
0: Oh, that's a good one, isn't it? That's a very wintry one.
1: Oh, yeah.
2: Yep.
1: It's comfort food, isn't it? Some bangers. And what sort of bangers are they using? I mean, I don't think they're just using your Coles barbecue specials, are they?
0: Oh, they're going to be the fat ones.
2: They're the fat ones, yeah.
1: Have you got some nice sliced onion on there as well?
2: You can't forget the onion.
1: Fried onion that's been fried in butter, like caramelised. Oh, God!
2: Yep.
0: Is there a particular pub that you go to get this, Wayne?
2: No, just wherever I can find one. I think I need to find one now.
0: Yeah,
2: one.
1: I know.
0: You do work as a delivery driver, don't you?
2: Yep.
0: Okay, so if you find one, can you bring some in for us?
1: Hey.
2: Oh, yeah. Yeah, sure, not a problem.
1: You know what I like? Those squirty cheese ones.
2: Oh, man, I love those. Yeah, if I can get those, I get those too.
1: Got to be careful, sometimes, though, when you bite into it, mate, because that can cause third-degree burns on the back of your mouth.
2: Yeah, sometimes I get the chili cheese ones too.
1: Ooh.
2: They're good as well.
1: Oh, gosh, yeah. Slip a couple of those past.
0: Well, thank you for making me hungry. Chris in Southlake, what's your go-to pub meal?
3: If they don't have Scotch fillet on the menu, I go to chicken parmy. Yeah. But normally I try for Scotch fillet with garlic sauce, two or three serves of garlic prawns on the side, no chips, no salad.
1: You're just going straight for the protein, mate.
3: Yeah. I mean, salad, it's green, for God's sake.
1: You don't make friends with salad, mate.
3: No, I know.
0: Spoken like a true former butcher.
3: Yeah, that's the one. The last couple of weeks, Eddie and I have been to this place called Bar Apothecary. It's in the Fiona Stanley Hospital precinct.
1: Oh, okay.
3: And it's beautiful. It's on that first table app.
1: Yeah.
3: You can get like a 300-gram Scotch fillet, beautiful, thick, creamy garlic sauce, and you can get garlic prawns on the side in the bowl and not this. 10 big garlic prawns in the creamy sauce.
1: Mm.
3: So I normally buy 4 of those and then we take 2 or 3 home.
1: You pack it away for a small package, don't you, mate?
3: Yeah, well, that's it. You know, I only eat one meal a day, so I'm going to make it well worth it.
0: I only have one meal a day as well. It's just,
3: but it starts when you wake up and finishes when you go to sleep.
0: Pretty much.
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6: 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Early going on the Kanata Freeway, it's building around Mortimer Road and Thomas Road mergers, also up around Ankerdale Road, for a better run up across Mount Hervey Bridge and the Narrows through to the city. All clear on the Mitchell and Graham Farmer freeways. Northbridge Tunnel moving well at speed in both directions. And early congestion on Paterson Road northbound at Mandurah, Cronulla Beach. Thomas Road westbound at Rockingham Road. Rockingham Road, Ankerdale Road Naval Base. 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
1: Mm-hmm.
0: New segment. It's called Brett Flicks.
1: Oh.
0: Because it's our man from sales, Brett Bernetti, who is a film nuffy.
1: Isn't he?
0: And so we've put Brett and Flicks as in movies together.
1: Oh, I see.
0: And he's going to do like little reviews for us.
1: So I like what you've done there.
0: Kicking it off with Scary Movie 142 or whatever it is. And the new He-Man film, Masters of the Universe, 7:15. Oh, and I do believe he might have some tickets for us to give away.
1: Oh, freebies!
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9: 21 degrees, the top for Perth today, and mostly sunny. From the Capital Radio 6IX newsroom, I'm Scott Maiman. WA's police minister says the state government will keep a close eye on how New South Wales overhauls its cannabis driving laws. New reforms in that state means drivers with a lawful cannabis prescription who test positive below the maximum threshold won't face charges. Rhys Whitby says WA will consider making similar changes.
10: We'll look at the best models that are available and apply them to Western Australia, but we do believe there's an issue there in terms of people that are prescribed medicinal cannabis for medical reasons having a defence where there's no question of impairment.
9: Police are investigating a bus crash in Perth's northern suburbs, which has left seven people injured. The bus left the road and hit a tree on Joondalup Drive in Wanneroo just after 11 yesterday morning. The federal government's tax changes have cleared their first parliamentary hurdle. The opposition and independents put up a range of changes to the legislation, but the government used its numbers to vote them down. Carers WA is calling on schools to

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0: A slim one-point win for Adelaide in last night's AFL. The Crows, 11-9-75 to Geelong's 10-14-74. Dockers coach Justin Longmuir says he's optimistic defender Brennan Cox and midfielder Matthew Johnson will be available for selection this weekend. Johnson trained yesterday and seemed to have shaken off a hamstring complaint, while Cox did not take part but was running laps. Longmuir says both players are a chance.
3: Probably more confident with Jono, to be honest. Yeah, Coxie's an interesting one. And with the bye next week, is it an opportunity to give him a couple of weeks off to try and get that knee right? We'll see how he feels after training and make a call on that later.
0: And that's the latest news update. I'm Scott Maiman from the Capital Radio Newsroom.
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4: 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On the Kwinana Freeway, it's slow. Thomas Road merge inbound, also at Ankerdil Road, before a better run-up across Mount Hurry Bridge and the Narrows through to the city. All clear on the Mitchell and Graham Farmer freeways. Northbridge Tunnel at speed in both directions. Busy on Patterson Road northbound at Mandurah Road, Kwinana Beach. Also Rockingham Road around Thomas Road and around Ankerdil Road in Naval Base. Long live Saturday. 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This is Rawland with Time Saver Traffic every 15 minutes.
1: 6AX 4-day forecast.
2: Whatever the weather, Soil Solver has your soil sorted.
5: Mostly sunny with a top of 21 for today. We get down to 7 overnight. Tomorrow, fog, then sunny, 21. Late shower 22 for Sunday, heavy showers and 21 for Monday. By Tuesday, windy with showers and top of 17. It is 10 in Cardup and 11 in Claremont.
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6: Hello, it's Friday the 5th of June. Welcome to it. And happiest of days if it is your birthday. Enjoy. Sydney-born actress, singer and TV host Tony Perrin is 54, probably best known for hosting this show, Australia's Funniest Home Videos, but also appeared in East Street back in the day. I remember that show. And like a lot of Aussie actresses, of course, Home and Away.
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7: I wrote a joke. 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
6: Also, in shows like Newsweek, Thank God You're Here, and Spicks and Specks.
5: He is hilarious.
6: He's such a funny guy.
5: I saw him at the Regal, and I hurt physically from laughing so much.
6: He's just one of those guys, yes. Everything that comes out of his mouth. Mark Wahlberg is 55 today, still has the body of a 20-year-old.
5: Yes.
6: But, like, doesn't he work out for, like, hours every single day?
5: He's up at about the same time as us and then does, like, a stupid, you know, 2 or 3 hour workout before he does anything else.
6: Lordy be. Of course, it started his career in the music world.
5: Yes, there was this one. It's Marky Mark and the Funky Bunch, Good Vibrations. That at least was sort of a hit. And then for some reason he thought, let's just destroy Lou Reed's Walk on the Wild Side with this.
6: To the wild side. Oh, yeah. probably wouldn't have gone there, Mark, but you do you, boo. And of course then he moved into the silver screen movies like The Perfect Storm. He was good in that. The Italian Job, Ted, which is hilarious. He's been in heaps of movies and he's very good at that. So maybe leave this singing career.
5: He was extremely good in a movie called The Basketball Diaries with Leo DiCaprio.
6: Oh gosh, that was a while ago, wasn't it?
5: Mm-mm.
6: Now this next guy, 70 today.

0: Kenny G. Is there a saxophonist quite like Kenny G?
1: Thankfully, no.
0: He used to have the long flowing locks.
1: Didn't he?
0: He's all cropped now. He doesn't have that now.
1: Good old Kenneth Gorlick.
0: That one.
1: Yes.
0: And it's a happy heavenly birthday to Tom Evans. You might be thinking, who? Well, bass player, songwriter, UK band Bad Finger.
1: And another band sort of billed as, oh, they're going to be the next Beatles. And, you know, they had the goods.
0: Mm.
1: But unfortunately, tragedy kind of just surrounded them. But, yeah, some great little tunes, one of which would be this one on what would have been Tom Evans' birthday. Some Badfinger at 6:08 forever classic, 6AX.

0: 6:14. The classic Brekkie, Nat and Westo for Fox Removals. Forever Classic, 6AX. It's a Friday, in case you were not aware. Which means before 9, anyone that's been part of the show has a chance to win over 200 bucks worth of Sandiford wine. And also, being a Friday, we love to have a look back at what's happened this week.
1: You're unbelievable.
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3: I was lightning before the thunder.
4: The wild weather last weekend caused Westo to once again confront pandas. This time, it was of the inflatable variety.
0: It was stashed down the side of the shed.
5: Right.
0: And it was really weird. I'm like, what's that black lump? And there it is, like feet first.
5: Oh.
0: Tucked in next to the barbecue, right near the back door, like it was seeking shelter. And then at some point, it and the weather conspired, because it's a little bit flat at the moment. It's not at its full power. It managed to turn it around with its face pressed up against the back window, as if it was just like, let me in.
6: It's cold and wet out here and I heard you disrespecting me. I'm going to take a biro to your neck.
4: Last week, Nat wanted to find a really hot food for Westo to try on air, but he decided to turn it around on her when he brought in a really hot sauce this week.
0: When this sauce was made, it had the two hottest in the world, Carolina Reaper and Trinidad Scorpion.
6: Well, should I be concerned that it's got expired by the 5th, 24?
0: Don't worry about that. You've got your glass of milk. Be very, very frugal.
6: I'm not. You've given me a spoon. I won't be needing a spoon, mate.
0: Where'd that go? On your tongue or...?
6: It's like closing my throat up. That's ridiculous, man.
0: Are you okay?
6: Yeah, I'm okay.
0: Do we need to call emergency services?
6: No, I'm okay, but I've like literally just had that. Phew. There's something happening in the back of my throat. I haven't got tears, though.
0: Oh, no, they're coming. I can see your eyes. Yeah, they're looking watery. Do you want to go wash your hands and ingest some milk?
6: I need some sulfur or something. And my nose has started.
0: Yeah, there you go.
4: From Beachborough told us about her childhood crush.
7: Derek from Bay City Rollers.
8: I only want to be with you.
4: Oh.
7: The drummer.
0: How did you pick one? Because they all sort of looked the same.
7: I don't know. Oh, my gosh. I was at a crush. I went to both concerts. And at one stage, I actually snuck on the stage, went up and gave him a kiss. And I got grabbed by the security guard and thrown in the crowd.
6: Oh, I thought you were going to say you got grabbed by Derek.
7: Now that I'm older, I'm thinking, what the heck were you thinking?
6: No. Yeah, have you seen photos of him recently?
7: I don't want to look.
6: You hang on to your memories, Ari.
4: And Nat's found a dream job for once Sarah and Westo get the flick, travel testing.
6: So you apply.
0: I apply.
6: And if you get in, you take me.
0: Gotcha.
6: I apply.
0: And if you get in,
6: I take you.
0: Okay.
6: Done deal.
0: Yeah. And of course, our other halves don't listen to the show, so they'd never know about your brilliant plan.
6: They're not looking for seasoned travellers. So if you're thinking, oh, yeah, I've been over all the way around the world, this is going to suit me. No, back in your box. This is for somebody who's curious and really good at communication. I mean, if this show's anything to go by, we haven't got a chance in hell.
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6: The lady gets what the lady wants.
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10: 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On the Mitchell Freeway, it's under speed around Burns Beach Road inbound. Down a freeway northbound slow around Thomas Road through to Ankertill Road. A better run-up across Mount Hery Bridge and the Narrows through to the city. All clear Graham Palmer Freeway, Northbridge Tunnel at speed in both directions. Busy on Patterson Road around Mount Road, Cronulla Beach heading north. Also Rockingham Road at Thomas Road and around Ankertill Road, Naval Base. 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

0: 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Nat and Westo, the classic brekkie for Fox Removals. I love a bit of hot chocolate. They had some awesome songs.
1: Yeah, didn't they?
0: And they just kind of make me think of Jukebox Saturday Night. Best party soundtrack in Perth. And I think the name would give it away. You can catch it tomorrow night. And of course, you can get your requests. 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
10: 21 degrees, the top for Perth today, and mostly sunny. From the Capital Radio 6IX Newsroom, I'm Scott Maiman. WA's Police Minister says the state government will keep a close eye on how New South Wales overhauls its cannabis driving laws. New reforms in that state means drivers with a lawful cannabis prescription who test positive below the maximum threshold won't face charges. Rhys Whitby says WA will consider making similar changes.
11: We'll look at the best models that are available and apply them to Western Australia, but we do believe there's an issue there in terms of people that are prescribed medicinal cannabis for medical reasons having a defence where there's no question of impairment.
10: Police are investigating a bus crash in Perth's northern suburbs, which has left seven people injured. The bus left the road and hit a tree on Joondalup Drive in Wanneroo just after 11 yesterday morning. The federal government's tax changes have cleared their first parliamentary hurdle. The opposition and independents put up a range of changes to the legislation, but the government used its numbers to vote them down. Carers WA is calling on schools to do more to identify and support young carers. More than 40,000 people under the age of 25 are juggling school while caring for relatives. CEO of Carers WA, Richard Newman, says a new toolkit has been designed to help schools improve their role in supporting young carers.
12: It supports schools and teachers and educators to reach out and recognise young carers in the first instance and then give them an opportunity to meet and discuss their caring roles and also develop a more flexible learning plan.
10: And the largest carp ever recorded in Perth waterways has been captured by Murdoch University researchers. The female carp, weighing almost 12 kilos, was ready to spawn, carrying about 3 million eggs.
9: Now a 6AX finance update.
10: A short time ago, gold was selling at $4,489 an ounce. The Aussie dollar, 71 US cents, 12,844 Indonesian rupiah.
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10: A slim one-point win for Adelaide in last night's AFL. The Crows 11-9-75 to Geelong's 10-14-74. Dockers coach Justin Longmuir says he's optimistic defender Brennan Cox and midfielder Matthew Johnson will be available for selection this weekend. Johnson trained yesterday and seemed to have shaken off a hamstring complaint, while Cox did not take part but was running laps. Longmuir says both players are a chance.
1: Probably more confident with Jono, to be honest. Yeah, Coxie's an interesting one. And with the bye next week, is it an opportunity to give him a couple of weeks off to try and get that knee right? Yeah, we'll see how he feels after training and make a call on that later.
10: And that's the latest news update. I'm Scott Maiman from the Capital Radio Newsroom.
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4: 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On the Mitchell Freeway, it's under speed inbound around Burns Beach Road and Woodford Avenue to Warwick Road. The Quinana Freeway is slow, Thomas Road to Ankertill Road, then it frees up for a better run up across Mattery Bridge and the Narrows through to the city. All clear Graham Farmer Freeway and Northbridge Tunnel in both directions. It's busy early, Patterson Road northbound at Mandurah Road, Quinana Beach, also Rockingham Road around Thomas Road and Ankertill Road in Naval Base. Maserati is celebrating 100 years of the Trident. For 100 hours only, discover one rare opportunity as the Maserati 100-hour sale event begins June 10. 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This is Roland with Time Saver Traffic every 15 minutes.
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13: 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And in the east, unleaded, Bourke Cannington, 153.3, for diesel, Bourke Bassendean and Cannington, 183.3. 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
13: Mostly sunny with a top of 21 today, down to 7 tonight. Fog, then sunny and 21 tomorrow. Late shower 22 Sunday, and then Monday rain and 21. By Tuesday, windy with showers down to 17. It's 12 in Duncraig and 10 in Dubarta.
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0: Forever Classics, 6AX, 6:43, Nat and Westo on the Classic Brekkie for Fox Removals. Remember, you are listening for a simple cue to call. You can't miss it. It will say, call now, be call at 10, 934 1080. 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And it could happen any time, not just in breakfast, but all day. Plenty of chances.
1: Beautiful.
0: Let's tell you what was beautiful. Extraordinary, exquisite.
1: Mm.
0: Last night, Lightscape.
1: Out at King's Park, Botanic Gardens. Absolutely incredible, wasn't it?
0: It's hard to describe. There was just stuff there that was just, kind of mind-blowing.
1: Have you ever been before? Because I've never been before.
0: Never been. I've never been before.
1: But it's like 20-odd works of art. And, oh, my goodness. I would say 100 out of 100. It was fantastic. Never been before. Blown away. What it is, you start off at the big Boab tree.
0: Yep.
1: All right, and that's where all the light effects start. And then you start walking this trail, which is 1.8 kilometres long.
0: Actually, speaking of the Boab tree, I noticed that some moron had carved things into it.
1: Like the West Coast Eagles?
0: I saw WCE and I saw Al.
1: Oh, and you can call me Al, mate.
0: And I put those two together.
1: Mm.
0: And it made me think of our West Coast Eagles, Nuff Nuff, Alan from Sales.
1: Oh,
0: just to dob him in.
1: Yeah, I thought you were going to say Paul Simon's been there. So it's a 1.8 kilometre walk trail, and thank goodness it is a guided walk trail. So you can't get lost. That is until we then tried to find the car park. Chris starts walking towards South Perth, and I'm like, no, it's this way. So we found the car park. Do you think we could find the car? So then I had to press the find car button.
0: Oh, really?
1: Which makes the car horn go off and the lights start flashing. I mean, that wasn't embarrassing at all.
0: Didn't have that problem.
1: It was chilly.
0: It was chilly.
1: No rain, but I was actually hot by the end of it because you're working out, but I also had my heated jacket on.
0: Oh, yeah, right.
1: So I had it on full power. But I'm glad that I got my steps up because I don't know if you saw the fire pits, but you could buy marshmallows.
0: Yeah, I had to walk straight. But I was very grateful for that because it was very sort of busy at the start.
1: Mm.
0: By the time you got to that, though, a lot of the families peeled off because all the kids wanted to, like, you know, toast marshmallows over the fire pit things, and then it just thinned right out.
1: The kids, including me, because I'm like, I'll get a marshmallow, $5 for a marshmallow, and then you roast it over the open fire.
0: But big marshmallows, they're not like
1: big chunky marshmallow. Mm. But then I think that would have been like my entire calorie count for the entire day in that one marshmallow. But then you stick it over the fire and then you kind of forget how hot the inside of the marshmallow is. Mm. Nearly gave me third degree burns. Oh, it's been in the fire, hasn't it? And then it gets all drippy. So Chris took a picture of me. I've got it all over my face. It's on my heated jacket.
0: Well done.
1: But my word, I was blown away because I've never been to one before, and it's immersive. The music is in there. They've got Indigenous music. They've got Australian music. Just wonderful. So it kicks off officially tonight. It is Lightscape. It is at King's Park near the Boab tree there, and it runs through the 26th of July. So if you'd like to go along, I highly recommend it. Lightscape.com is the place to go.
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4: 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On the Mitchell Freeway, it's under speed around Burns Beach Road, also Woodford Avenue to Warwick Road. The Quinana Freeway is slow, Thomas Road to Ankdale Road, for a better run up across Mattery Ridge in the narrow side of the city. Graham Palmer Freeway and Northbridge Tunnel moving well in both directions. Busy on Patterson Road north and at Mandra Road, Quinana Beach. Also Rockingham Road around Thomas Road and Ankdale Road in Naval Base. The sprinkler switch off is now in effect. Your irrigation should now be switched off. 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This is Roland with Time Saver Traffic every 15 minutes.
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0: Oh no, you can't. You can't stop the music.
1: You can try,
0: but the village people...
1: You'll have to tackle you to the floor.
0: They've told you that they can't, and you can't. 657, Forever Classic, 6AX, Nat and Westo, Classic Brekkie for Fox Removals. We were just talking about Lightscape. I had the pensioner special dinner because I had to pick Yelena up from work in Subiaco, which means I left at like 10 past 5 to get her at 5.30 to be there and parked, ready to go by 6 for Lightscape. So I had dinner at about 4.30.
1: Oh, hello, Granddad.
0: And I was still tempted by the food trucks.
1: Oh, yes.
0: Right? As you walked in, you had to go past them. And then there was like little setups. There was the marshmallow thing. There was another little bar sort of tucked away.
1: Oh, with mulled wine.
0: Looking out towards South Perth in Lightscape. But that made me think, speaking of food,

0: trucks. Scarborough Sunset Markets, they're back. So, you know, they're big during summer.
1: Are they the ones right near the clock?
0: Yeah. There's like,
1: I love it down there.
0: 50 stall holders. So,
1: wow.
0: Moving from Thursdays mm-hmm. to a Saturday winter time slot. So relaunches June 13, runs until October 24, and then they'll have a little brief break before they come back for the summer edition. But
1: that makes sense, though, doing it on a Saturday.
0: Absolutely. It'll be spectacular. And just looking at some of the stuff, you know, smoky meats, curries, barbecue skewers.
1: Yes, please.
0: Yep. Here we are talking about food again. I need to go get my second breakfast.
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7: Mostly sunny today, 21 the top for Perth. From the Capital Radio 6IX newsroom, I'm Scott Maiman. There have been emotional tributes after the death of Perth-based veteran aviation journalist Geoffrey Thomas. Not only a well-respected commentator for decades in Australia, he was also well-known across international media like CNN and posted regular videos on YouTube. The most recent was just last week. Colleague Sean Cohen was with him landing in Qatar when hostilities broke out between Israel and Iran.
8: And of course, Geoffrey had about 1 million requests for interviews and spent the entire time on the ground in Qatar doing phone calls back to Australia to talk about what was going on in the sector.
7: Geoffrey Thomas was 74. He died after a short illness. The RAC says it's still receiving insurance claims after two cold fronts swept over the south of the state at the weekend. Spokesman Glenn Walker says at one stage it was getting calls for help every 2 seconds and that most of the damage was caused by wind.
9: 70% of our claims related to fences being blown down, so that was the mainstay of it. And then, of course, patios, trampolines being blown around. And then in some areas we've got some heavier rainfall, so we had gutters overflowing and damage to ceilings and some other internal damage as well.
7: Labor's changes to capital gains and negative gearing have cleared the first parliamentary hurdle, passing the lower house. The contentious changes will now be debated in the Senate, where they'll likely come to a vote at the end of next month. Firefighters have contained a blaze at a battery recycling facility in Perth Southeast. The blaze broke out early yesterday at the factory in Maddington, but was brought under control late yesterday. And there's been a mini ABBA reunion in London. Former bandmates and former husband and wife Benny and Frieda were in the audience as

0: 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Good different. A breakdown on Rye Highway southbound at Westboro Road East in East Cannington in the left emergency lane. It's under speed on the Mitchell Freeway inbound at Burns Beach Road and Whiffords Avenue to Warwick Road. We'll put down a freeway slow, Thomas Road to Ankertill Road for a better run up across Mattery Bridge in the Narrows, 30 to City, Graham Palmer Freeway, Northbridge Tunnel moving well in both directions. Busy on Patterson Road at Mandra Road, Cronulla Beach, Rockingham Road, Ankertill Road, Naval Base. 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
1: 6AX 4-day forecast.
2: Whatever the weather, Soil Solver has your soil sorted.
3: Mostly sunny today, a top of 21, 7 degrees overnight. Tomorrow, fog, then sunny, 21. Sunday, late shower, 22. Monday, rain, 21. And then we get a few cool days. Windy with showers, Tuesday, 17. Showers, 17 by Wednesday. In Hope Valley, it is 7. And in Henley Brook, it is 10. 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
3: 6IX. 7:05, and it is the first week of our Superstar Experience. So, several people, plenty of people already on the standby list, but plenty more chances to get on that list to go and see Eric Clapton in Chicago, thanks to Total Air. So you're just listening for a simple cue to call. You'll know when you hear it. It'll say, ring now, be call the 10, 9384 1080 to get on the standby list.
4: Yes.
3: Yes. So you're listening for that.
4: Mm-hmm.
3: Our shot before 9, but it does happen all day. We've got a brand new segment up shortly because, we all enjoy heading out to the films.
4: Cinema. I know it's great to stream stuff and whatnot, but isn't it nice to go to a cinema?
3: It is. So we've got one of our sales guys, Brett, who, I don't know, if you'll always find him at the movies.
4: He's never at home.
3: So he does enjoy a good flick. So with that, we'll do Brett Flicks very shortly on 6IX.

0: Oh, you're bad, Michael. It's 13 past 7. Forever Classic 6AX, and for Fox Removals, it is Nat and Westo on the classic brekkie. And I think we all do like to go to the cinema and see movies on the big screen. Yeah. So we thought we'd do a little something each week and have a look at the big movies that are hitting the screens. Yes, indeed, it is Brekflix with our movie man. What have you got for us this week?
1: Masters of the Universe. Very excited about this one. It started in cinemas yesterday, and a lot of He-Man and She-Ra fans. Did you guys watch the He-Man and She-Ra series back in the 80s?
2: I thought I wanted to be She-Ra.
0: No, I was probably too old for that by that stage.
2: Because you're younger.
0: I've got some of the trailer.
1: Yeah, please.
0: All right.
3: By the power of Grayskull. Skeletor took my family, and he destroyed our world.
4: I'm gonna fight for it.
5: He's coming!
6: Let me show you what real power looks like.
3: The time for talk is over.
2: Oh, that sounds good, mate.
1: If you know about He-Man, you know exactly what you're going to get. The Sword of Power, Prince Adam, going back to Eternia, where Skeletor is, played by Jared Leto, by the way, is messing everything up. Now, only problem I had with the original 80s, remember Superman had a secret identity, it was his glasses.
2: Yeah, yeah.
1: Prince Adam wasn't even trying. His voice was his secret identity. It looked exactly the same. It was like, you know, when I took along my sword and then by the power of Grayskull, his voice changed, but he looked exactly the same.
2: But you wouldn't want to cover any of that up because he had a rig on him. And is this appropriate for kids?
1: Yeah, absolutely.
2: As well as adults?
1: If you're a fan of the He-Man and She-Ra series, especially of the 80s, I went back and watched the first two episodes of the original 80s. And the creators did such a great job because afterwards for the next day, He-Man, I couldn't get that out of my head. It was just like an earworm.
2: Now, you were busy on Wednesday night because I saw on your Facebook you went and saw the new scary movie.
1: All I have to say to both of you is, what's up?
2: Well, we've got a little bit of the the trailer for that. There wasn't a lot that we could play, but
0: it's mostly visual, but here we go.
7: Sink into the chair.
8: Ghostface is still killing folks.
1: This is a lot of fun, pokes fun, parody of a lot of the horror movies out there. It's the first time, I think, in 13 years there's been a scary movie. This is the sixth one of the series, but it's all about bringing the originals back from the first one that happened in 2000. Yeah, a lot of fun, a lot of laughs, but if you're easily offended, go and see it.
2: Right, yeah, but I picked that up from the trailer, mate.
1: Yeah.
2: So it's taking the mickey out of all those horror movies, like Scream,
1: Ghostface. Yeah, that's exactly right. Yeah. So it pokes fun at a lot of the recent horror flicks that have been out there that's been quite popular.
0: Quick summary, out of 5, how many bicep curls for He-Man?
1: Well, probably about 3.5.
0: 3.5.
2: Okay.
0: And how many Halloween pumpkins for a scary movie?
1: Yeah, 3.
2: What is it rated for that scary movie? Because it's a little bit blue.
1: Yeah, M.
2: So not suitable for me to take toddlers?
1: No,
2: okay,
1: no,
2: good.
1: No.
2: Just clearing that up here and now.
1: Master of the Universe, yes. Scary movie, no.
2: Roger. And you've got some giveaways for us.
1: Yes, absolutely. 3 in-season doubles to see scary movies. So good luck winning those with the Classic Breakfast.
2: Give us a call right now, 9484 1080 to pick up those doubles.
0: With thanks to the NRC agency.
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11: 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Couple of breakdowns, one on Rye Highway southbound at Wellsboro Road East in East Cannington in the left emergency lane, and another breakdown on the Kwinana Freeway northbound after Mount Hurry Bridge Salter Point in the left emergency lane. It's slow on the Kwinana inbound, Ankertill Road to Rowley Road and Leach Highway to Mount Hurry Bridge. The Mitchell Freeway is under speed around Burns Beach Road inbound and Woodfords Avenue to Warwick Road and Tonkin Highway slow in both directions at Wellsboro Road East. 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

0: personal opinion, but one of the best Bob Dylan covers ever, Mr. Brian Ferry. So, can you do agree?
1: Oh, he's so smooth, isn't
0: Absolutely.
1: He, Brian Ferry?
0: Speaking of which, that leads me into my next point, 727, Classic Brekkie, Nat and Westo, for Fox Removals on Forever Classic 6AX, the home of the Burjo show, because Brian Ferry wears a suit very well. Mm-hmm. Burjo lived in suits for years when he was doing, like, you know, Wheel of Fortune and that sort of stuff, mm-hmm. and he still rocks them and looks good doing it. I think he's more into the tracksuit on a Saturday and a Sunday morning when he comes in to do his show from 8 a.m. both days.
1: Can't see him wearing a suit to the show.
0: No, not. But, you know, if he's popping out, he certainly does. But, yeah, lots of great giveaways. Oh, he's got the dining experiences at Sandalwood Wines in the Swan Valley. All the music you love. And he does like to tell a few tales from days gone by, and they can be a little bit interesting, shall we say. So it's the Burjo Show, 8 a.m. Saturday and Sunday, thanks to John Hughes, WA's most trusted car dealer, johnhughes.com.au, and G.A. 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
11: Mostly sunny today, 21 the top for Perth. From the Capital Radio 6AX newsroom, I'm Scott Maiman. There have been emotional tributes after the death of Perth-based veteran aviation journalist Geoffrey Thomas. Not only a well-respected commentator for decades in Australia, he was also well-known across international media like CNN and posted regular videos on YouTube. The most recent was just last week. Colleague Sean Cohen was with him landing in Qatar when hostilities broke out between Israel and Iran.
12: And of course, Geoffrey had about 1 million requests for interviews and spent the entire time on the ground in Qatar doing phone calls back to Australia to talk about what was going on in the sector.
11: Geoffrey Thomas was 74. He died after a short illness. The RAC says it's still receiving insurance claims after two cold fronts swept over the south of the state at the weekend. Spokesman Glenn Walker says at one stage it was getting calls for help every 2 seconds and that most of the damage was caused by wind.
13: 70% of our claims related to fences being blown down. So that was the mainstay of it. And then, of course, patios, trampolines being blown around. And then in some areas, we got some heavier rainfall. So we had gutters overflowing and damage to ceilings and some other internal damage as well.
11: Labor's changes to capital gains and negative gearing have cleared the first parliamentary hurdle, passing the lower house. The contentious changes will now be debated in the Senate, where they'll likely come to a vote at the end of next month. Firefighters have contained a blaze at a battery recycling facility in Perth Southeast. The blaze broke out early yesterday at the factory in Maddington, but was brought under control late yesterday. And there's been a mini ABBA reunion in London. Former bandmates and former husband and wife Benny and Frieda were in the audience as part of a move to launch a new music program for children.
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11: The Dow Jones has closed at 51,561. Gold, a short time ago, $4,483 an ounce. The Aussie dollar, 71 US cents, 12,850 Indonesian rupiah.
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11: Adelaide has sensationally defeated powerhouse Geelong by just 1 point in last night's AFL. The Crows 11-9-75 to the Cats 10-14-74. And Caleb Sarong is still on the sidelines for the Fremantle Dockers as he recovers from a calf injury. That's the latest news update. I'm Scott Maiman from the Capital Radio Newsroom.
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14: 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Breakdown, Kwinana Freeway northbound after Mount Horry Bridge, Salter Point in the left emergency lane. And breakdown cleared from Rowe Highway southbound at Wasp Road East in East Cannington. It's busy on the Mitchell Freeway, around Burns Bay Trade, under speed, Hepburn Avenue to Reed Highway inbound. The Cronulla Freeway is slow at Ankstill Road and South Street to Mount Horry Bridge. And delays on Tonkin Highway in both directions slow at Wasp Road East in Wattle Grove. The sprinkler switch-off is now in effect. Your irrigation should now be switched off. 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
0: 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And in the east, unleaded, Bourke Cannington, 153.3. 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
2: 6AX four-day forecast.
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0: Mostly sunny today with a top of 21. Sounds nice. 7 overnight. Tomorrow, fog, then sunny, 22. Sunday, a late shower, 22. By Monday, rain and 20. And then windy with showers, 17 for Tuesday. Showers and 17 for Wednesday. 8 in Sawyers Valley at the moment. 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

0: 7:44. Forever Classic 6AX, Nat and West on the Classic Brekkie for Fox Removals. Blondie, call me, which is exactly what we asked you to do. We said ring us now because, well, we had some Eric Clapton in there with Cream. Time for
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0: Eric Clapton in Chicago. Thanks to Total Air, someone is going to be off experiencing that because it is the superstar experience, which I'm guessing is what you've called for, Mima from Maddington.
4: I have indeed, yes.
0: So what's your lucky number?
4: Seven?
5: No, it's number 10, isn't it?
0: Well, that's unfortunate. Thanks for calling. Bye.
5: No, don't do that to Mima.
0: It's 10.
5: Mima, it's cooler 10 and you are cooler 10.
4: Yes. Oh, wonderful.
0: Seven. I love it. Have you?
4: Otherwise,
0: because some people have, you know, they hadn't even gotten the list yet, but they've started looking at Chicago and going, oh, what could I do with my $5,000 spending money while I'm there? So, are you one of those people?
4: Well, I was going to wait to see if I get through first, and then I'll start exploring and looking into that. Yes,
0: okay.
4: I will be doing that now. Yeah.
0: All right. Well, it's a very short list that you are on. Return airfares to Chicago for two people. Tickets for Eric Clapton live at the United Center. And the $5,000, as mentioned. So, have you been to the US at all? Have you seen Eric Clapton?
4: I haven't seen Eric Clapton. I've been to the US, but not Chicago.
0: All right. Is there anything in particular that you might want to do while you're there? Spend your $5,000?
4: Really. Oh, well, shopping and looking, you know, sightseeing and everything as well, yes. And enjoying the concert with Eric and my plus one.
5: Who's your plus one going to be?
4: Maria.
5: So, oh, gosh.
0: What do we do with the girls? A problem like Maria?
5: Well, the girls are on the town. You know, Mima and Maria. Ooh. Good Lord.
0: Yeah. Well, good luck.
4: We'll have a wonderful time.
0: You are on the list. Watch and out. There are more chances to come. We'll do it again on Monday, but it happens all day. The 6AX Superstar Experience. 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
7: 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Breakdown on the Mitchell Freeway northbound at Warwick Road, Duncraig in the left emergency lane. Also a breakdown still on the Kwinana Freeway northbound after Mount Hurry Bridge, Salter Point in the left emergency lane. The Kwinana is slow inbound at Axtell Road and South Street to Mount Hurry Bridge. The Mitchell under speed at Burns Beach Road and Hepburn Avenue to Reed Highway. And Tonkin Highway slow in both directions at Wellsboro Road East, Rye Highway slow northbound at Great Eastern Highway Bypass and Nicholson Road. 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Don't wait, get into Domain today. This is Roland with Time Saver Traffic every 15 minutes.
1: He rocked the 60s. In the white room. Shaped the sound of the 70s. I shot Sherry. And unplugged in the 90s. Yeah. Now, he's a living legend. And you could be seeing him. In Chicago.
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9: Mostly sunny today, 21 the top for Perth. From the Capital Radio 6AX newsroom, I'm Scott Maiman. An inmate at Casarita Prison has died. The Department of Justice says the 29-year-old Indigenous man was found unresponsive in his cell yesterday morning. Despite first aid being administered and treatment by paramedics, he could not be revived. WA Police will prepare a report for the coroner. A man who was hit by a car outside a hospital in Murdoch is now in a stable condition. Police say an 83-year-old driver of a car hit the 73-year-old pedestrian before crashing into a building of St John of God Hospital about 10 yesterday morning. The hospital's emergency department was temporarily closed, with patients being sent to the nearby Fiona Stanley Hospital instead. The emergency department was reopened at 7 last night. The Australian Medicinal Cannabis Association is urging the WA and Territory governments to implement consistent laws to allow patients to drive while unimpaired by their treatment. Jeff Tyler reports.
10: New South Wales will soon begin a trial to stop the automatic criminalisation of registered users who drive with trace amounts of THC in their system. Advocate Lucy Haslam says medicinal cannabis can help chronically ill people regain their independence. independence.
1: It's actually very good medicine, and I learnt this the hard way through having a son that was terminally ill after 5 years of chemo, had no quality of life. It's sad that it's a decade since legalisation and we're still fighting for the ability to be able to drive your vehicle when you're unimpaired.
10: Jeff Tyler, Capital Radio News.
9: A man from Broome is expected to appear in the Perth Magistrates Court today, charged with purchasing child abuse material from the Philippines. Federal police charged the 45-year-old upon his arrival at Perth Airport. In a major snub to Meghan Markle and Prince Harry, Princess Catherine is set to join husband William for a major US trip. The royal couple set to accept President Trump's invitation to help celebrate America's 250th anniversary of independence, while also cheering on England at the World Cup. There are also reports they've been invited to Taylor Swift's wedding.
8: Now a 6AX finance update.
9: 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The Aussie dollar, 71 US cents, 12,859 Indonesian rupiah.
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